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1: From the Provincial News Desk, I'm Judy Peters. The provincial government has opted for a lower auto insurance increase than recommended by Saskatchewan's Rate Review Panel. Here's Weyburn's Larissa McEwen with more.
2: SGI will increase the auto fund by 3.75% beginning June 1st, 2027. The average vehicle owner is expected to see an annual increase of about $39. The rate review panel had recommended an immediate 6.5% increase to the auto fund's capital margin as the fund continues to face pressure from rising claims costs and inflation. The government says the lower increase is intended to balance those financial pressures with affordability for Saskatchewan drivers. Rates will also continue to be rebalanced between vehicle classes based on anticipated claims costs and other factors.
1: Thanks, Larissa. The importance of arts and culture is reflected in a recent study published by Sask Culture. Retired nurse turned artist Sarah Irwin is chair of the Weyburn Arts Council.
3: Those little moments of being able to be mindful of what you're doing, of giving your brain a break from other things, is so important to your mental health. And we all know that adrenaline is released in the body when we're stressed, and that adrenaline turns to cortisol, and then cortisol starts to break down your body. So we need to find ways, and art is a very inexpensive therapy.
1: She says a community of artists can be supportive, especially for those who want to improve on their techniques. Southern Saskatchewan is expected to see a mild and dry winter, according to the Old Farmer's Almanac. The 2027 Canadian edition is now available, with the publication also calling for a cooler and drier summer across much of Saskatchewan and Manitoba. Tim Goodwin is senior editor and says the mild winter forecast does not mean Saskatchewan will escape the cold.
4: When we're talking about milder temperatures, that doesn't mean winter's not coming. That doesn't mean you're not going to have cold times. You're not going to want to have hats and gloves and jackets and shovels available.
1: The Almanac says late July is expected to be the hottest part of the 2027 summer. 2 years ago, the indoor pool at the Weyburn Leisure Center was forced to close due to structural failures. On November 10th of 2020,

0: 85, City Council made the decision in a close vote to begin exploring a $30 million single basin pool. Mayor Jeff Richards, who voted in favor of that option, explains.
1: As a council, we were presented with some options, and one of the things that, I'll just speak for myself personally, I am a fan of having the most sure thing that I can when I'm dealing with other people's money. And renovating the existing indoor facility, which was built, 35 plus years ago, it comes with a lot of uncertainty.
0: This decision has led to an all-city meeting and now a citizen-led petition and potential referendum. And that's your provincial news.
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0: Mainly cloudy tonight, a low of 6. Tomorrow, 5 to 10 millimeters of rain and windy with a high of 14. On Tuesday, partly sunny, 15 degrees. Wednesday, sunshine and 18. Current weather conditions can be found anytime on your West Central Online app. I'm Judy Peters.
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2: Mainly cloudy tonight, a low of 6. Tomorrow, 5 to 10 millimeters of rain and windy with a high of 14. On Tuesday, partly sunny, 15 degrees. Wednesday, sunshine and 18. Current weather conditions can be found anytime on your West Central online app. I'm Judy Peters.
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5: Mainly cloudy tonight, a low of 6. Tomorrow, 5 to 10 millimeters of rain and windy with a high of 14. On Tuesday, partly sunny, 15 degrees. Wednesday, sunshine and 18. Current weather conditions can be found anytime on your West Central Online app. I'm Judy Peters.
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4: Mainly cloudy tonight, a low of 6. Tomorrow, 5 to 10 millimeters of rain and windy with a high of 14. On Tuesday, partly sunny, 15 degrees. Wednesday, sunshine and 18. Current weather conditions can be found anytime on your West Central online app. I'm Judy Peters.
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12: Mainly cloudy tonight, a low of 6. Tomorrow, 5 to 10 millimeters of rain and windy with a high of 14. On Tuesday, partly sunny, 15 degrees. Wednesday, sunshine and 18. Current weather conditions can be found anytime on your West Central Online app. I'm Judy Peters.
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2: Mainly cloudy tonight, a low of 6. Tomorrow, 5 to 10 millimeters of rain and windy with a high of 14. On Tuesday, partly sunny, 15 degrees. Wednesday, sunshine and 18. Current weather conditions can be found anytime on your West Central online app. I'm Judy Peters.
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2: Mainly cloudy tonight, a low of 6. Tomorrow, 5 to 10 millimeters of rain and windy with a high of 14. On Tuesday, partly sunny, 15 degrees. Wednesday, sunshine and 18. Current weather conditions can be found anytime on your West Central online app. I'm Judy Peters.
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1: Mainly cloudy tonight, a low of 6. Tomorrow, 5 to 10 millimeters of rain and windy with a high of 14. On Tuesday, partly sunny, 15 degrees. Wednesday, sunshine and 18. Current weather conditions can be found anytime on your West Central Online app. I'm Judy Peters.
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4: Mainly cloudy tonight, a low of 6. Tomorrow, 5 to 10 millimeters of rain and windy with a high of 14. On Tuesday, partly sunny, 15 degrees. Wednesday, sunshine and 18. Current weather conditions can be found anytime on your West Central online app. I'm Judy Peters.
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0: Partly sunny, 15 degrees. Wednesday, sunshine and 18. Current weather conditions can be found anytime on your West Central online app. I'm Judy Peters.
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6: Mainly cloudy tonight, a low of 6. Tomorrow, 5 to 10 millimeters of rain and windy with a high of 14. On Tuesday, partly sunny, 15 degrees. Wednesday, sunshine and 18. Current weather conditions can be found anytime on your West Central Online app. I'm Judy Peters.

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3: Mainly cloudy tonight, a low of 6. Tomorrow, 5 to 10 millimeters of rain and windy with a high of 14. On Tuesday, partly sunny, 15 degrees. Wednesday, sunshine and 18. Current weather conditions can be found anytime on your West Central Online app. I'm Judy Peters.
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0: weather.
1: Mainly cloudy tonight, a low of 6. Tomorrow, 5 to 10 millimeters of rain and windy with a high of 14. On Tuesday, partly sunny, 15 degrees. Wednesday, sunshine and 18. Current weather conditions can be found anytime on your West Central.

0: of 14. On Tuesday, partly sunny, 15 degrees. Wednesday, sunshine and 18. Current weather conditions can be found anytime on your West Central online app. I'm Judy Peters.
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He went down, but they missed me by hair. He'd always stop right there and say,

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1: I'm Cooper Douglas with your local news, streaming now through the West Central Online app. Two miniature horses are recovering from significant injuries following an alleged dog attack near Kindersley. RCMP say the incident was reported September 8th at a property in the RM of Kindersley. Veterinarian Caitlin McIntyre says three horses were involved, with two requiring intensive treatment after suffering numerous wounds. Police have not released information about the dogs or their owners as the investigation continues. A GoFundMe has been set up to help the family with repairs to the fencing to keep the animals safe. Rosetown and Kyle RCMP had a busy week on area roads, responding to several crashes between September 3rd and the 10th. Calls included a semi hitting a light pole in Rosetown, a vehicle striking a cow near Beachy, and a motorcycle collision on Highway 42. A two-vehicle crash near Harris also left one vehicle on its side in the ditch. Minor injuries reported in two of the collisions. The Elrose ABC Family Center is thanking Prosperity Credit Union for a $5,000 donation. The money will go toward new indoor and outdoor equipment for children at the daycare. The licensed facility opened in 2013 and is run by a board of directors, providing childcare for up to 20 children from infancy through age 12. Wheatland Regional Center has been part of Blake Cowich's life for decades, providing support, friendships, and opportunities. His family says they've helped him build a life of his own. His sister, Shelley Grieve, says Wheatland's impact can be summed up very simply.
2: It enables my brother Blake to live his best life possible. The chances they have, the outings, the friendship, the camaraderie.
1: Read a full story online as a day for Wheatland takes place October 8th. And before we go, the Saskatchewan government is increasing funding for Saskatoon's Roadways Literacy Academy. Beginning this school year, the academy will operate as an alternative independent school and receive $403,000 through a new service agreement. The province is also providing up to $1.56 million through March 2029 to support specialized literacy programming for students with specific learning disabilities. Your news now. 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
1: The best bull riders in the nation were in Kindersley this past weekend for the PBR Canada Energy Dodge Dakota Butter Invitational. Canadian number one Nick Tetz completed rides each night on his way to the event win, Ashton Solly, the night one champion. Event namesake Dakota Butter managed to complete a ride each night but was bucked off in the championship round to lose his chance at a hometown buckle. Photos from the event will be available online later this morning and full event results when they become available. Stay tuned this afternoon for more on the fundraiser portion of the weekend, raising over $100,000 for local healthcare. The Toronto Blue Jays took 2 out of 3 versus the Baltimore Orioles this weekend. Wins on Saturday and Sunday helping keep the Jays one game behind Cleveland for the final AL wildcard spot, entering a series with Detroit. The Jays lost on Friday 7-4, but rebounded for wins of 7-3 and 8-1 over their AL East foes to bring their record to 75-75. Toronto was the first team out looking at the playoff picture, one game ahead of Texas and now 3 games clear of Baltimore. Hear tonight's opener against the Tigers live on Classic Hits Radio 1210-1330, first pitch at 5:07. And remember, West Central Online is your source for all the latest local sports, scores, and stories.
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1: Cloudy skies and rain in the forecast around West Central today. Kindersley and Central have a high of 13 today. Cloud cover seeing showers amounting to 5 to 10 millimeters alongside northwest winds between 30 and 50. Unity and northern areas have a mix of sun and cloud and a high of 15, a 30% chance of showers with the same northwest wind gusts. South around Leader, it's also a cloudy high of 13, showers bringing 10 to 20 millimeters of rain paired with the same gusting northwest winds at 30 to 50. Tonight, continued cloud cover with a low of 5 and showers south, 3 central with a 30% chance of rain and a partly cloudy low of 4 north. Tomorrow's also looking at a mix of sun and cloud up north, the rest of the area drying up for similar conditions and a high of 13. Cloud cover should build again at night in southern and central parts with lows of about 3, the north a clear low of 3. Wednesday, sunshine around west central, highs of 17 north, 19 central, and 18 south, leading into clear skies at night with lows near 5. Thursday then warms up for a high of 23 south and central, the north a sunny 21, before another clear evening with lows of 3 to 5. Then Friday, some cloud cover will enter the picture up north, the rest of the region staying clear for highs staying between 20 and 25. At night, that cloud cover should linger to the north, lows of 6 as we move into the weekend. Stay informed with vital alerts and local weather. 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

0: by 4 by you, Lainey Wilson on Country 104. Hey, it's Cheyenne Namath. We are sitting around 10 degrees this chillier Monday morning. And if you are into cars, trucks, and all the cool things on wheels, you'll want to check out the Goose Festival Show and Shine on September 26th. That's happening next weekend. It's going to run from noon to 4 right on Main Street in Kindersley, hosted by Roadman Car Club Saskatchewan. They'll have all kinds of special interest vehicles, door prizes, and the best part is it's completely free to check out. So grab the family, take a walk down Main Street, and see what's rolling into town for a Goose Festival Show and Shine.
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4: Cloudy skies and rain are in the forecast across West Central Saskatchewan today. Kindersley and the central region will see a high of 13 with cloudy conditions and showers bringing 5 to 10 millimeters of rain. Northwest winds gusting between 30 and 50. Around Unity and northern areas, it's a mix of sun and cloud with a high of 15. There's a 30% chance of showers along with northwest wind gusts of 30 to 50. South around Leader, it's a cloudy high of 13 today. Showers expected to bring 10 to 20 millimeters of rain. The same northwest winds gusting between 30 and 50. Tonight, cloud cover will continue with a low of 5 in the south and showers continuing. Central areas dropping to a low of 3 with a 30% chance of rain, while the north remains partly cloudy with a low of 4. Tomorrow then brings a mix of sun and cloud to the north, with the rest of the region drying out and seeing similar conditions, highs reaching around 13. Cloud cover is then expected to build again tomorrow night across southern and central areas with lows around 3, the north remaining clear with a low of 3 as well. Download the West Central Online app for all the latest local information. 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I'm Cooper Douglas.
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0: to Drink and Whiskey. Tyler, Joe Miller on Country 104. Hey, it's Cheyenne Namath. It's a little chillier out there this morning. We are sitting around 10 degrees, only getting to about a high of 14 later on, with that moisture expected to continue throughout the morning. And country music fans, the wait is almost over. The CCMA Awards are coming to Saskatoon this weekend, wrapping up Country Music Week and celebrating 50 years of Canadian Country Music Association. I recently spoke with CCMA President Amy Janenga about what makes Country Music Week so special, and she says fans get to see their favorite artists in a whole new way.
1: Country Music Week is such a special, unique moment for country music fans. You really get to see country artists in a different element. So hearing about their songs and conversations behind the scenes. So it's very different than traditional concerts. 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
0: The CCMA Awards are happening on Saturday at the Saskel Center in Saskatoon. 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And I'll also be giving away another pair on air here this morning with the first chance to play just after 7 o'clock.
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13: I'm Cooper Douglas. Here's what's making the news. A Kindersley veterinarian says her family is shaken after several miniature horses were injured in an alleged dog attack outside town. Caitlin McIntyre says she returned home last week to find two horses badly injured and unable to walk. Friends, family, and veterinary staff helped transport the animals for emergency treatment. Kindersley RCMP confirming they are investigating, but say no further details are available at this time. Find more on the story, including a link to the GoFundMe page in support at West Central Online. Community support is giving the Elrose ABC Family Center a boost. Prosperity Credit Union has donated $5,000 toward indoor and outdoor equipment at the local daycare. The center says it's grateful for the continued support as it provides child care and supervision for up to 20 children in Elrose and the surrounding area. For Shelley Grieve, one of Wheatland Regional Center's greatest gifts to her brother Blake has been the opportunity to live independently while still having the support he needs.
14: It's just as important for people with intellectual or physical challenges to have an independent life apart from family. Family is important too. But they need to try to go somewhere to be their own self and to live their best life.
13: Find a full story online, A Day for Wheatland, coming up October 8th. You can stick around until the top of the hour for a full newscast or head on over to West Central Online.
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1: A GoFundMe has been created for Saskatchewan football player Hunter Gronick, who suffered a serious injury during a Thursday night game in Swift Current. Gronick lost consciousness after taking a hit and was taken to hospital before being transferred to Regina by Stars. Doctors discovered a brain bleed, leading to emergency surgery early Friday morning. His family says the surgery went well, but Hunter remains sedated in the surgical ICU and is expected to spend weeks in hospital before beginning a long recovery. The funds will help Hunter and his family with travel, accommodations, medical and rehabilitation costs, along with other expenses during his recovery. Download the West Central Online app and press the play button to take us with you.
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1: Cloudy skies and rain in the forecast around West Central today. Kindersley and Central have a high of 13 today. Cloud cover seeing showers amounting to 5 to 10 millimeters alongside northwest winds between 30 and 50. Unity and northern areas have a mix of sun and cloud and a high of 15, a 30% chance of showers with the same northwest wind gusts. South around Leader, it's also a cloudy high of 13, showers bringing 10 to 20 millimeters of rain paired with the same gusting northwest winds at 30 to 50. Tonight, continued cloud cover with a low of 5 and showers south, 3 central with a 30% chance of rain and a partly cloudy low of 4 north. Tomorrow's also looking at a mix of sun and cloud up north, the rest of the area drying up for similar conditions and a high of 13. Cloud cover should build again at night in southern and central parts with lows of about 3, the north a clear low of 3. Wednesday sunshine around West Central, highs of 17 north, 19 central, and 18 south, leading into clear skies at night with lows near 5. Thursday then warms up for a high of 23 south and central, the north a sunny 21, before another clear evening with lows of 3 to 5. Then Friday, some cloud cover will enter the picture up north, the rest of the region staying clear for highs staying between 20 and 25. At night, that cloud cover should linger to the north, lows of 6 as we move into the weekend. Stay informed with vital alerts and local weather. Download the West Central Online app today.
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Country 104, I'm Cheyenne Nameth. We are sitting around a chilly 10 degrees this Monday morning. And just after 7, I'll have another exciting giveaway, so be sure to stick around. But for now, here's Kenny Chesney, Carry On.

0: Country 104, it's Cheyenne Nameth. We are only getting to a high of about 14 today, but hope you had a fantastic weekend. And speaking of weekends, next weekend is a pretty big one with Goose Festival happening. And Country 104 is actually turning 10. So, of course, we've got to celebrate it with you at Goose Fest. So come find us at the co-op parking lot during Saturday's activities right after the parade. We'll have Country 104 tattoos for the kids, a huge birthday cake to share. And 10 years is a pretty big milestone. So, honestly, we really couldn't have done it without you, our listeners. You're the reason we get to come to work every day and absolutely love what we do. So come grab some cake, say hello, and help us celebrate 10 years of Country 104.
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1: West Central Online weather.
2: It's shaping up to be a cool and unsettled day across West Central Saskatchewan, with clouds, rain, and strong northwest winds in the forecast. Kindersley and the central region will reach a high of 13 today under cloudy skies. Showers expected to bring around 5 to 10 millimeters of rain, while northwest winds gust between 30 and 50. Unity and areas north will see a mix of sun and cloud with a high of 15. There's a 30% chance of showers. Northwest wind gusts also reaching between 30 and 50. South toward Leader, it'll stay cloudy with a high of 13. Rainfall totals reaching 10 to 20 millimeters, with the same northwest winds gusting between 30 and 50. Cloud cover will stick around tonight with a low of 5 in the south and showers continuing. Central areas falling to a low of 3 with a 30% chance of rain, while the north will see partly cloudy skies and a low of 4. Tomorrow then brings improving conditions with a mix of sun and cloud in the north and drier conditions across the rest of the region. Highs again around 13. Clouds then build back in across the southern and central areas tomorrow night, with lows sitting near 3. Northern areas staying clear with the same low of 3. Get the latest forecast by downloading the West Central Online app. And farmers, make sure to enter your harvest operation into Meal in the Field, presented by All West Sales. 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I'm Cooper Douglas.
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0: Your daddy's smile, Megan Patrick on Country 104. It's Cheyenne Namath sitting around 10 this chilly, wet Monday morning. And Classroom of the Month is back. And Terrence and I could be headed to your school for a fun classroom party. We'll bring some awesome prizes for your classroom, plus a whole lot of fun games and, of course, some great food from Mr. Sub. Anyone can nominate a student or a teacher. So get your loved one nominated at West Central Online by filling out the entry form. And we could be headed to your school next.
1: The Senate Committee on Agriculture and Forestry is bringing its

0: food security study to Saskatchewan this week. Senators will be in Saskatoon on Monday and Tuesday, meeting with representatives from food access organizations, researchers, and agri-food businesses. The goal is to gain firsthand insight into the challenges and opportunities facing Canada's food system. And farmers are hoping for a return to warm, dry weather so they can continue with the harvest. Rain across the prairies has resulted in slow progress being made in all provinces, with harvests way behind the 5- and 10-year averages. Last week's crop report showed the harvest in Alberta was at 21% complete, 27% in Saskatchewan, and 28% in Manitoba. For Golden West, I'm Glendalee Allen Vossler.
1: Wild oats in the field, kochia outside the combine window. 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
1: I'm Cooper Douglas with your local news, streaming now through the West Central Online app. Kindersley RCMP are investigating after two miniature horses were seriously injured in a reported dog attack on a rural property in the RM of Kindersley. Owner and local veterinarian Caitlin McIntyre says two of her horses suffered significant injuries requiring intensive treatment, with one horse's prognosis still uncertain after the September 8th incident. RCMP investigation remains ongoing and a GoFundMe has been set up to help the fence get repaired. The full story up at West Central Online. A string of collisions kept Rosetown and Kyle RCMP busy over the past week. Police responded to crashes involving a semi, a motorcycle, a cow, and a two-vehicle collision near Harris. No injuries were reported in the semi or cow collisions, while minor injuries were reported in the motorcycle crash and the collision near Harris. RCMP also issued 59 traffic-related charges during the reporting period. A $5,000 donation is helping the Elrose ABC Family Center improve its indoor and outdoor play spaces. Prosperity Credit Union made the contribution to support new equipment at the licensed childcare facility. The center has served families in Elrose since 2013 and provides care for up to 20 children between 6 weeks and 12 years old. Ahead of a day for Wheatland coming up October 8th, Shelley Grieve is sharing what Wheatland Regional Center has meant to her brother Blake and their family. Blake has spent decades at Wilson House building friendships and independence with support from staff.
2: It just means everything. All you want is for your family member to be happy and to be well looked after, and to have people that actually understand him are always striving to do what's best and find other ways to make his life better.
1: A Day for Wheatland takes place October 8th. And before we go, more provincial funding is heading to Roadways Literacy Academy to help Saskatchewan students facing significant reading challenges. The Saskatoon School will receive $403,000 this year as it transitions to alternative independent school status. The province is also committing up to $1.56 million over the next several years for intensive literacy services and specialized programming. Stay informed and entertained on the go. 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
1: Canada's top bull riders were in Kindersley this past weekend for the PBR Canada Energy Dodge Dakota Butter Invitational. Canadian number one Nick Tetz put together successful rides each night to claim the overall event win, while Ashton Solly took the victory on night one. Event namesake Dakota Butter also completed a ride each night, but was bucked off in the championship round, ending his shot at claiming the hometown buckle. Photos from the event will be available online later this morning, with full results to follow once they are released. Stay tuned this afternoon for more on the fundraising side of the weekend, which raised more than $100,000 for local healthcare. The Toronto Blue Jays picked up two wins against Baltimore this weekend.

0: Toronto dropped Friday's opener against the Orioles 7-4, but bounced back with wins of 7-3 and 8-1 on Saturday and Sunday. The results moved the Jays' record to 75-75 to keep them just one game behind Cleveland for the final American League wildcard spot. Toronto currently sits as the first team out of the playoff picture, one game ahead of Texas and now three games clear of Baltimore. Hear tonight's series opener against the Detroit Tigers live on Classic Hits Radio 1210-1330. First pitch set for 5:07. And remember, West Central Online is your source for all the latest local sports, scores, and stories.
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0: Cloudy skies and rain in the forecast around West Central today. Kindersley and Central have a high of 13 today. Cloud cover seeing showers amounting to 5 to 10 millimeters alongside northwest winds between 30 and 50. Unity and northern areas have a mix of sun and cloud and a high of 15, a 30% chance of showers with the same northwest wind gusts. South around Leader, it's also a cloudy high of 13, showers bringing 10 to 20 millimeters of rain paired with the same gusting northwest winds at 30 to 50. Tonight, continued cloud cover with a low of 5 and showers south, 3 central with a 30% chance of rain and a partly cloudy low of 4 north. Tomorrow's also looking at a mix of sun and cloud up north, the rest of the area drying up for similar conditions and a high of 13. Cloud cover should build again at night in southern and central parts with lows of about 3, the north a clear low of 3. Wednesday sunshine around West Central, highs of 17 north, 19 central, and 18 south, leading into clear skies at night with lows near 5. Thursday then warms up for a high of 23 south and central, the north a sunny 21, before another clear evening with lows of 3 to 5. Then Friday, some cloud cover will enter the picture up north, the rest of the region staying clear for highs staying between 20 and 25. At night, that cloud cover should linger to the north, lows of 6 as we move into the weekend. Stay informed with vital alerts and local weather. 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

0: Smith. Hopefully your Monday morning is going great. We are making our way through the 7 o'clock hour and the Canadian Country Music Awards are coming to Saskatoon this weekend and you have a chance to win a pair of tickets this morning. All you have to do is text CCMA to the Country 104 talk and text line 306-463-4649. You'll be entered to win that pair of tickets for Saturday for one of the biggest nights in Canadian country music right in Saskatoon. The winner for today will be chosen at 11 o'clock.
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6: Cloudy skies and rain are in the forecast across West Central Saskatchewan today. Kindersley and the Central region will see a high of 13 with cloudy conditions and showers bringing 5 to 10 millimeters of rain. Northwest winds gusting between 30 and 50. Around Unity and northern areas, it's a mix of sun and cloud with a high of 15. There's a 30% chance of showers along with northwest wind gusts of 30 to 50. South around Leader, it's a cloudy high of 13 today. Showers expected to bring 10 to 20 millimeters of rain.

0: The same northwest winds gusting between 30 and 50. Tonight, cloud cover will continue with a low of 5 in the south and showers continuing. Central areas dropping to a low of 3 with a 30% chance of rain, while the north remains partly cloudy with a low of 4. Tomorrow then brings a mix of sun and cloud to the north, with the rest of the region drying out and seeing similar conditions, highs reaching around 13. Cloud cover is then expected to build again tomorrow night across southern and central areas with lows around 3, the north remaining clear with a low of 3 as well. Download the West Central Online app for all the latest local information. 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Head to West Central Online now with your contact information, land location, and the number of staff you'll be feeding, and you could be getting a call from us this harvest season. I'm Cooper Douglas.
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2: 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It's Cheyenne Nameth. Happy Monday. We are sitting around a chilly 10 degrees, staying a little wet and not warming up too much today. And a unique one-man show is making its way through West Central Saskatchewan this month, combining banjo music with a very personal story of cancer, survival, and finding a second chance. Keith Alessi is the man behind Tomatoes Tried to Kill Me, But Banjo Saved My Life. Yes, it really is.

0: There's plenty of music, and the music is soundtrack, and the music has purpose. And in fact, the very instruments I bring all our characters in my journey. So there's plenty of music in it, but it's a storytelling evening, and it's a profoundly inspirational and impactful evening for most audiences.
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6: I'm Cooper Douglas. Here's what's making the news. A Kindersley veterinarian says her family is shaken after several miniature horses were injured in an alleged dog attack outside town. Caitlin McIntyre says she returned home last week to find two horses badly injured and unable to walk. Friends, family, and veterinary staff helped transport the animals for emergency treatment. Kindersley RCMP confirming they are investigating, but say no further details are available at this time. Find more on the story, including a link to the GoFundMe page in support at West Central Online. Community support is giving the Elrose ABC Family Center a boost. Prosperity Credit Union has donated $5,000 toward indoor and outdoor equipment at the local daycare. The center says it's grateful for the continued support as it provides childcare and supervision for up to 20 children in Elrose and the surrounding area. For Shelley Grieve, one of Wheatland Regional Center's greatest gifts to her brother Blake has been the opportunity to live independently while still having the support he needs.
7: It's just as important for people with intellectual or physical challenges to have an independent life apart from family. Family is important too, but they need to try to go somewhere to be their own self and to live their best life.
6: Find a full story online, A Day for Wheatland, coming up October 8th. You can stick around until the top of the hour for a full newscast or head on over to West Central Online.
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6: A GoFundMe has been created for Saskatchewan football player Hunter Gronick, who suffered a serious injury during a Thursday night game in Swift Current. Gronick lost consciousness after taking a hit and was taken to hospital before being transferred to Regina by Stars. Doctors discovered a brain bleed, leading to emergency surgery early Friday morning. His family says the surgery went well, but Hunter remains sedated in the surgical ICU and is expected to spend weeks in hospital before beginning a long recovery. The funds will help Hunter and his family with travel, accommodations, medical, and rehabilitation costs, along with other expenses during his recovery. Download the West Central Online app and press the play button to take us with you.
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6: Cloudy skies and rain in the forecast around West Central today. Kindersley and Central have a high of 13 today. Cloud cover seeing showers amounting to 5 to 10 millimeters alongside northwest winds between 30 and 50. Unity and northern areas have a mix of sun and cloud and a high of 15, a 30% chance of showers with the same northwest wind gusts. South around Leader, it's also a cloudy high of 13, showers bringing 10 to 20 millimeters of rain paired with the same gusting northwest winds at 30 to 50. Tonight, continued cloud cover with a low of 5 and showers south, 3 central with a 30% chance of rain and a partly cloudy low of 4 north. Tomorrow's also looking at a mix of sun and cloud up north, the rest of the area drying up for similar conditions and a high of 13. Cloud cover should build again at night in southern and central parts with lows of about 3, the north a clear low of 3. Wednesday sunshine around West Central, highs of 17 north, 19 central, and 18 south, leading into clear skies at night with lows near 5. Thursday then warms up for a high of 23 south and central, the north a sunny 21, before another clear evening with lows of 3 to 5. Then Friday, some cloud cover will enter the picture up north, the rest of the region staying clear for highs staying between 20 and 25. At night, that cloud cover should linger to the north, lows of 6 as we move into the weekend. Stay informed with vital alerts and local weather. 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

Country 104, happy Monday. It's Cheyenne Namath. We are sitting around 10 degrees, getting to about 14 later on. And this morning, we'll be more chances to enter to win tickets for the CCMAs happening in Saskatoon on Saturday. Keep on listening for more chances to win before the draw happening at 11 o'clock. But here's Luke Combs, Be By You.

0: Country 104, it's Cheyenne Namath. 10 degrees and chilly this Monday morning. Some rain expected throughout the day today. And if you love local history and think you've got some amazing trivia skills, head to the Kindersley and District Plains Museum for Kindersley History Trivia Night happening on Thursday at 7 o'clock. You can register a team of up to 8 people, or of course, you can sign up on your own. There are lots of prizes up for grabs, including gift cards, board games, and prize baskets. To register, give the museum a call or an email. If you want to know more things happening around you, you can visit the West Central online events page.
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14: It's shaping up to be a cool and unsettled day across West Central Saskatchewan, with clouds, rain, and strong northwest winds in the forecast. Kindersley and the central region will reach a high of 13 today under cloudy skies. Showers expected to bring around 5 to 10 millimeters of rain, while northwest winds gust between 30 and 50. Unity and areas north will see a mix of sun and cloud with a high of 15. There's a 30% chance of showers. Northwest wind gusts also reaching between 30 and 50. South toward Leader, it'll stay cloudy with a high of 13, rainfall totals reaching 10 to 20 millimeters, with the same northwest winds gusting between 30 and 50. Cloud cover will stick around tonight with a low of 5 in the south and showers continuing. Central areas falling to a low of 3 with a 30% chance of rain, while the north will see partly cloudy skies and a low of 4. Tomorrow then brings improving conditions with a mix of sun and cloud in the north and drier conditions across the rest of the region, highs again around 13. Clouds then build back in across the southern and central areas tomorrow night with lows sitting near 3, northern areas staying clear with the same low of 3. 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

0: got Beer Braden King on Country 104. I'm Cheyenne Namath. Hope you're having a great morning so far. We are currently sitting around 10 degrees shortly before 8 o'clock, and fall is almost here. And I don't know about you, but I love thinking about switching things up with the decor around the house. And if you can find a good deal while supporting local, why not? The town of Rosetown is hosting a business garage sale and fall market at the AGT Center on Thursday. You can start your morning with a pancake breakfast from Rosetown Museum from 7 to 9, and then the market and garage sale will run from 9 all the way till 8 o'clock. So if you're working, no problem. There will be lots to check out, plus a food booth running all day long. So grab a friend, take your kids, and do some shopping. Find yourself a few fall treasures and support some local businesses while you're at it.
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1: I'm Cooper Douglas with your local news, streaming now through the West Central Online app. Two miniature horses are recovering from significant injuries following an alleged dog attack near Kindersley. RCMP say the incident was reported September 8th at a property in the RM of Kindersley. Veterinarian Caitlin McIntyre says three horses were involved, with two requiring intensive treatment after suffering numerous wounds. Police have not released information about the dogs or their owners as the investigation continues. A GoFundMe has been set up to help the family with repairs to the fencing to keep the animals safe. Rosetown and Kyle RCMP had a busy week on area roads, responding to several crashes between September 3rd and the 10th. Calls included a semi hitting a light pole in Rosetown, a vehicle striking a cow near Beachy, and a motorcycle collision on Highway 42. A two-vehicle crash near Harris also left one vehicle on its side in the ditch. Minor injuries reported in two of the collisions. The Elrose ABC Family Center is thanking Prosperity Credit Union for a $5,000 donation. The money will go toward new indoor and outdoor equipment for children at the daycare. The licensed facility opened in 2013 and is run by a board of directors, providing childcare for up to 20 children from infancy through age 12. Wheatland Regional Center has been part of Blake Cowich's life for decades, providing support, friendships, and opportunities. His family says they've helped him build a life of his own. His sister, Shelley Grieve, says Wheatland's impact can be summed up very simply.
2: It enables my brother Blake to live his best life possible. The chances they have, the outings, the friendship, the camaraderie.
1: Read a full story online as A Day for Wheatland takes place October 8th. And before we go, the Saskatchewan government is increasing funding for Saskatoon's Roadways Literacy Academy. Beginning this school year, the academy will operate as an alternative independent school and receive $403,000 through a new service agreement. The province is also providing up to $1.56 million through March 2029 to support specialized literacy programming for students with specific learning disabilities. Your news now. 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
1: The best bull riders in the nation were in Kindersley this past weekend for the PBR Canada Energy Dodge Dakota Butter Invitational. Canadian number one Nick Tetz completed rides each night on his way to the event win, Ashton Solly, the night one champion. Event namesake Dakota Butter managed to complete a ride each night but was bucked off in the championship round to lose his chance at a hometown buckle. Photos from the event will be available online later this morning and full event results when they become available. Stay tuned this afternoon for more on the fundraiser portion of the weekend, raising over $100,000 for local healthcare.

0: Toronto Blue Jays took 2 out of 3 versus the Baltimore Orioles this weekend. Wins on Saturday and Sunday helping keep the Jays one game behind Cleveland for the final AL wildcard spot, entering a series with Detroit. The Jays lost on Friday 7-4, but rebounded for wins of 7-3 and 8-1 over their AL East foes to bring their record to 75-75. Toronto is the first team out looking at the playoff picture, one game ahead of Texas and now 3 games clear of Baltimore. Hear tonight's opener against the Tigers live on Classic Hits Radio 1210-1330, first pitch at 5:07. And remember, West Central Online is your source for all the latest local sports, scores, and stories.
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0: Cloudy skies and rain in the forecast around West Central today. Kindersley and Central have a high of 13 today. Cloud cover seeing showers amounting to 5 to 10 millimeters alongside northwest winds between 30 and 50. Unity and northern areas have a mix of sun and cloud and a high of 15, a 30% chance of showers with the same northwest wind gusts. South around Leader, it's also a cloudy high of 13, showers bringing 10 to 20 millimeters of rain paired with the same gusting northwest winds at 30 to 50. Tonight, continued cloud cover with a low of 5 and showers south, 3 central with a 30% chance of rain and a partly cloudy low of 4 north. Tomorrow's also looking at a mix of sun and cloud up north, the rest of the area drying up for similar conditions and a high of 13. Cloud cover should build again at night in southern and central parts with lows of about 3, the north a clear low of 3. Wednesday, sunshine around west central, highs of 17 north, 19 central, and 18 south, leading into clear skies at night with lows near 5. Thursday then warms up for a high of 23 south and central, the north a sunny 21, before another clear evening with lows of 3 to 5. Then Friday, some cloud cover will enter the picture up north, the rest of the region staying clear for highs staying between 20 and 25. At night, that cloud cover should linger to the north, lows of 6 as we move into the weekend. Stay informed with vital alerts and local weather. 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

0: Changed My Mind, Riley Green on Country 104. Hey, it's Cheyenne Namath. We are sitting around 10 degrees at the top of the 8 o'clock hour, and the Canadian Country Music Awards are coming to Saskatoon this weekend, and you have a chance to win a pair of tickets. All you have to do is text CCMA to the Country 104 Talk and Text line, 306-463-4649. You'll be entered to win that pair of tickets for Saturday for one of the biggest nights in Canadian country music right in Saskatoon. The winner today will be chosen at 11 o'clock.
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9: Cloudy skies and rain are in the forecast across West Central Saskatchewan today. Kindersley and the Central region will see a high of 13 with cloudy conditions and showers bringing 5 to 10 millimeters of rain. Northwest winds gusting between 30 and 50. Around Unity and northern areas, it's a mix of sun and cloud with a high of 15. There's a 30% chance of showers along with northwest wind gusts of 30 to 50. South around Leader, it's a cloudy high of 13 today. Showers expected to bring 10 to 20 millimeters of rain. The same northwest winds gusting between 30 and 50. Tonight, cloud cover will continue with a low of 5 in the south and showers continuing. Central areas dropping to a low of 3 with a 30% chance of rain, while the north remains partly cloudy with a low of 4. Tomorrow then brings a mix of sun and cloud to the north, with the rest of the region drying out and seeing similar conditions, highs reaching around 13. Cloud cover is then expected to build again tomorrow night across southern and central areas with lows around 3, the north remaining clear with a low of 3 as well. Download the West Central Online app for all the latest local information. 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Head to West Central Online now with your contact information, land location, and the number of staff you'll be feeding, and you could be getting a call from us this harvest season. I'm Cooper Douglas.
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0: on Point, Dallas Smith on Country 104. It's Cheyenne Namath. Well, we're back to Monday, and we're getting to about 14 later on, and with some moisture continuing throughout the day. And if you're a fan of classic country, there's a Regina band that wants to bring its show to West Central Saskatchewan. Detour has been together for about 9 years and has built a two-hour theater show featuring country legends like Johnny Cash, Waylon Jennings, Merle Haggard, and Patsy Cline, followed by your favorite 90s country hits. The band is now looking to partner with West Central communities to bring the show to local stages. I had a chance to catch up with the drummer Darcy LaBelle, who explained why they're expanding into smaller communities.
1: 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And you know what? We find so many people buy the tickets and they come out. They love it too.
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1: I'm Cooper Douglas. Here's what's making the news. A Kindersley veterinarian says her family is shaken after several miniature horses were injured in an alleged dog attack outside town. Caitlin McIntyre says she returned home last week to find two horses badly injured and unable to walk. Friends, family, and

0: Veterinary staff helped transport the animals for emergency treatment. Kindersley RCMP confirming they are investigating, but say no further details are available at this time. Find more on the story, including a link to the GoFundMe page in support at West Central Online. Community support is giving the Elrose ABC Family Center a boost. Prosperity Credit Union has donated $5,000 toward indoor and outdoor equipment at the local daycare. The center says it's grateful for the continued support as it provides child care and supervision for up to 20 children in Elrose and the surrounding area. For Shelley Grieve, one of Wheatland Regional Center's greatest gifts to her brother Blake has been the opportunity to live independently while still having the support he needs.
1: It's just as important for people with intellectual or physical challenges to have an independent life apart from family. Family's important too, but they need to try to go somewhere to be their own self and to live their best life.
0: Find a full story online, A Day for Wheatland, coming up October 8th. 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
0: A GoFundMe has been created for Saskatchewan football player Hunter Gronick, who suffered a serious injury during a Thursday night game in Swift Current. Gronick lost consciousness after taking a hit and was taken to hospital before being transferred to Regina by Stars. Doctors discovered a brain bleed, leading to emergency surgery early Friday morning. His family says the surgery went well, but Hunter remains sedated in the surgical ICU and is expected to spend weeks in hospital before beginning a long recovery. The funds will help Hunter and his family with travel, accommodations, medical and rehabilitation costs, along with other expenses during his recovery. Download the West Central Online app and press the play button to take us with you.
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0: Cloudy skies and rain in the forecast around West Central today. Kindersley and Central have a high of 13 today. Cloud cover seeing showers amounting to 5 to 10 millimeters alongside northwest winds between 30 and 50. Unity and northern areas have a mix of sun and cloud and a high of 15, a 30% chance of showers with the same northwest wind gusts. South around Leader, it's also a cloudy high of 13, showers bringing 10 to 20 millimeters of rain paired with the same gusting northwest winds at 30 to 50. Tonight, continued cloud cover with a low of 5 and showers south, 3 central with a 30% chance of rain and a partly cloudy low of 4 north. Tomorrow's also looking at a mix of sun and cloud up north, the rest of the area drying up for similar conditions and a high of 13. Cloud cover should build again at night in southern and central parts with lows of about 3, the north a clear low of 3. Wednesday sunshine around west central, highs of 17 north, 19 central, and 18 south, leading into clear skies at night with lows near 5. Thursday then warms up for a high of 23 south and central, the north a sunny 21, before another clear evening with lows of 3 to 5. Then Friday, some cloud cover will enter the picture up north, the rest of the region staying clear for highs staying between 20 and 25. At night, that cloud cover should linger to the north, lows of 6 as we move into the weekend. Stay informed with vital alerts and local weather. 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

Country 104. I'm Cheyenne Nameth. We are sitting around 10 degrees this chilly Monday morning. There will be more chances to win a pair of tickets for Saturday night CCMA Awards in Saskatoon. Stick around for more chances to play and win. Here's Shaboozy, Cowgirl.

Country 104. Happy Monday. It's Cheyenne Namath. Sitting around 10 degrees, only getting to about a high of 14 later on this afternoon with that moisture continuing throughout the day. And country music fans, this one's for you. The Canadian Country Music Awards are coming to Saskatoon this weekend, and I've got a pair of tickets to give away this morning. If you want to be there for one of the biggest nights in Canadian country music, just text CCMA to the Country 104 talking

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5: 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I'm Harper Namath. And I go to Westbury Elementary School. 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
9: 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I'll see you down at Skyline Convenience. 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
2: It's shaping up to be a cool and unsettled day across West Central Saskatchewan, with clouds, rain, and strong northwest winds in the forecast. Kindersley and the central region will reach a high of 13 today under cloudy skies. Showers expected to bring around 5 to 10 millimeters of rain, while northwest winds gust between 30 and 50. Unity and areas north will see a mix of sun and cloud with a high of 15. There's a 30% chance of showers. Northwest wind gusts also reaching between 30 and 50. South toward Leader, it'll stay cloudy with a high of 13. Rainfall totals reaching 10 to 20 millimeters, with the same northwest winds gusting between 30 and 50. Cloud cover will stick around tonight with a low of 5 in the south and showers continuing. Central areas falling to a low of 3 with a 30% chance of rain, while the north will see partly cloudy skies and a low of 4. Tomorrow then brings improving conditions with a mix of sun and cloud in the north and drier conditions across the rest of the region. Highs again around 13. Clouds then build back in across the southern and central areas tomorrow night, with lows sitting near 3. Northern areas staying clear with the same low of 3. 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

0: pilot Tim Hicks on Country 104 at Cheyenne Namath, getting to about 14 degrees later on. 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
1: I'm Cooper Douglas with your local news, streaming now through the West Central Online app. Kindersley RCMP are investigating after two miniature horses were seriously injured in a reported dog attack on a rural property in the RM of Kindersley. Owner and local veterinarian Caitlin McIntyre says two of her horses suffered significant injuries requiring intensive treatment, with one horse's prognosis still uncertain after the September 8th incident. RCMP investigation remains ongoing and a GoFundMe has been set up to help the fence get repaired. The full story up at West Central Online. A string of collisions kept Rosetown and Kyle RCMP busy over the past week. Police responded to crashes involving a semi, a motorcycle, a cow, and a two-vehicle collision near Harris. No injuries were reported in the semi or cow collisions, while minor injuries were reported in the motorcycle crash and the collision near Harris. RCMP also issued 59 traffic-related charges during the reporting period. A $5,000 donation is helping the Elrose ABC Family Center improve its indoor and outdoor play spaces. Prosperity Credit Union made the contribution to support new equipment at the licensed childcare facility. The center has served families in Elrose since 2013 and provides care for up to 20 children between 6 weeks and 12 years old. Ahead of a day for Wheatland coming up October 8th, Shelley Grieve is sharing what Wheatland Regional Center has meant to her brother Blake and their family. Blake has spent decades at Wilson House building friendships and independence with support from staff.
2: It just means everything. All you want is for your family member to be happy and to be well looked after, and to have people that actually understand him are always striving to do what's best and find other ways to make his life better.
1: A Day for Wheatland takes place October 8th. And before we go, more provincial funding is heading to Roadways Literacy Academy to help Saskatchewan students facing significant reading challenges. The Saskatoon school will receive $403,000 this year as it transitions to alternative independent school status. The province is also committing up to $1.56 million over the next several years for intensive literacy services and specialized programming. Stay informed and entertained on the go. 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
1: Canada's top bull riders were in Kindersley this past weekend for the PBR Canada Energy Dodge Dakota Butter Invitational. Canadian number one Nick Tetz put together successful rides each night to claim the overall event win, while Ashton Solly took the victory on night one. Event namesake Dakota Butter also completed a ride each night, but was bucked off in the championship round, ending his shot at claiming the hometown buckle. Photos from the event will be available online later this morning, with full results to follow once they are released. Stay tuned this afternoon for more on the fundraising side of the weekend, which raised more than $100,000 for local healthcare. The Toronto Blue Jays picked up two wins against Baltimore this weekend. Toronto dropped Friday's opener against the Orioles 7-4, but bounced back with wins of 7-3 and 8-1 on Saturday and Sunday. The results moved the Jays' record to 75-75 to keep them just one game behind Cleveland for the final American League wildcard spot. Toronto currently sits as the first team out of the playoff picture, one game ahead of Texas and now three games clear of Baltimore. Hear tonight's series opener against the Detroit Tigers live on Classic Hits Radio 1210-1330, first pitch set for 5:07. And remember, West Central Online is your source for all the latest local sports, scores, and stories.
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1: Cloudy skies and rain in the forecast around West Central today. Kindersley and Central have a high of 13 today. Cloud cover seeing showers amounting to 5 to 10 millimeters alongside northwest winds between 30 and 50. Unity and northern areas have a mix of sun and cloud and a high of 15, a 30% chance of showers with the same northwest wind gusts. South around Leader, it's also a cloudy high of 13, showers bringing 10 to 20 millimeters of rain paired with the same gusting northwest winds at 30 to 50. Tonight, continued cloud cover with a low of 5 and showers south, 3 central with a 30% chance of rain and a partly cloudy low of 4 north. Tomorrow's also looking at a mix of sun and cloud up north, the rest of the area drying up for similar conditions and a high of 13. Cloud cover should build again at night in southern.

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0: and central parts with lows of about 3, the north a clear low of 3. Wednesday sunshine around west central, highs of 17 north, 19 central, and 18 south, leading into clear skies at night with lows near 5. Thursday then warms up for a high of 23 south and central, the north a sunny 21, before another clear evening with lows of 3 to 5. Then Friday, some cloud cover will enter the picture up north, the rest of the region staying clear for highs staying between 20 and 25. At night, that cloud cover should linger to the north, lows of 6 as we move into the weekend. Stay informed with vital alerts and local weather. 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

Country 104. I'm Cheyenne Nameth. Still sitting around that chilly 10 degrees this Monday morning. And today I'm giving away a pair of tickets for the Canadian Country Music Awards in Saskatoon on Saturday. Stay tuned for more chances to play just after 9:30. We've got Tyler Joe Miller in a bit, but first, Lainey Wilson and John Mayer. Phone, keys, wallet.

0: Under the Influence, Tyler Joel Miller on Country 104. I'm Cheyenne Nameth. We are sitting around 10 degrees, not warming up too much more today with some wind and moisture throughout. And what a weekend it was at the Energy Dodge Dakota Butter Invitational. Just absolutely wow. There was obviously some great bull riding and a lot of energy, but most importantly, an amazing show of community support. And the final fundraising total that's going towards the Kindersley Hospital is $129,270. That is a fantastic large amount. If you missed out but still want to add to that total, you are more than welcome. The donation option is staying open for the rest of the week. You can reach out to the Kinsmen and Connect Club of Kindersley to make that donation. And what an incredible weekend and an incredible amount raised for our local hospital.
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2: Cloudy skies and rain are in the forecast across West Central Saskatchewan today. Kindersley and the Central region will see a high of 13 with cloudy conditions and showers bringing 5 to 10 millimeters of rain. Northwest winds gusting between 30 and 50. Around Unity and northern areas, it's a mix of sun and cloud with a high of 15. There's a 30% chance of showers along with northwest wind gusts of 30 to 50. South around Leader, it's a cloudy high of 13 today. Showers expected to bring 10 to 20 millimeters of rain. The same northwest winds gusting between 30 and 50. Tonight, cloud cover will continue with a low of 5 in the south and showers continuing. Central areas dropping to a low of 3 with a 30% chance of rain, while the north remains partly cloudy with a low of 4. Tomorrow then brings a mix of sun and cloud to the north, with the rest of the region drying out and seeing similar conditions, highs reaching around 13. Cloud covers then expected to build again tomorrow night across southern and central areas with lows around 3, the north remaining clear with a low of 3 as well. 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I'm Cooper Douglas.
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Country 104. I'm Cheyenne Namath. There will be more chances to win a pair of tickets for the CCMA Awards happening in Saskatoon on Saturday. So make sure to stick around for another chance to play after these next few songs. We're going to hear from High Valley in a bit, but right now, Ella Langley, Weren't for the Wind.

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0: Jewel's High Valley on Country 104. Happy Monday at Cheyenne Namath. It's about 10 degrees still, shortly after 9:30. And this morning we've got a big happy belated birthday going out to Jeanette Winter in Kindersley, as well as a belated birthday to Barry Falcon in Bigger. And the Canadian Country Music Awards are coming to Saskatoon this weekend, and you have a chance to win a pair of tickets this morning. 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
5: It's shaping up to be a cool and unsettled day across West Central Saskatchewan with clouds, rain, and strong northwest winds in the forecast. Kindersley and the central region will reach a high of 13 today under cloudy skies. Showers expected to bring around 5 to 10 millimeters of rain, while northwest winds gust between 30 and 50. Unity and areas north will see a mix of sun and cloud with a high of 15. There's a 30% chance of showers. Northwest wind gusts also reaching between 30 and 50. South toward Leader, it'll stay cloudy with a high of 13. Rainfall totals reaching 10 to 20 millimeters with the same northwest winds gusting between 30 and 50. Cloud cover will stick around tonight with a low of 5 in the south and showers continuing. Central areas falling to a low of 3 with a 30% chance of rain, while the north will see partly cloudy skies and a low of 4. Tomorrow then brings improving conditions with a mix of sun and cloud in the north and drier conditions across the rest of the region, highs again around 13. Clouds then build back in across the southern and central areas tomorrow night with lows sitting near 3, northern areas staying clear with the same low of 3. Get the latest forecast by downloading the West Central Online app, and farmers, make sure to enter your harvest operation into Meal in the Field presented by All West Sales. 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I'm Cooper Douglas. 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

0: Drinking Buddy, Gore Bamford on Country 104. Hey, it's Cheyenne Namath. Only getting to about a high of 14 later on today, and the price of groceries are insane, especially for meat. And if you're a fan of meat barbecues and winning some pretty awesome prizes, you'll want to check out the Meet Me at the Grill Backyard Barbecue Raffle from the Kinsmen and Connect Club of Kindersley. Tickets are just $10 each or 3 for 25, and there are some really great prizes up for grabs. 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Second is a Blackstone griddle worth over $6. And the third is steak and burger meat pack valued at $430. The draw is October 1st, and all the money raised is going right back into local community projects. 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
1: I'm Cooper Douglas with your local news, streaming now through the West Central Online app. Two miniature horses are recovering from significant injuries following an alleged dog attack near Kindersley. RCMP say the incident was reported September 8th at a property in the RM of Kindersley. Veterinarian Caitlin McIntyre says three horses were involved, with two requiring intensive treatment after suffering numerous wounds. Police have not released information about the dogs or their owners as the investigation continues. A GoFundMe has been set up to help the family with repairs to the fencing to keep the animals safe. Rosetown and Kyle RCMP had a busy week on area roads, responding to several crashes between September 3rd and the 10th. Calls included a semi hitting a light pole in Rosetown, a vehicle striking a cow near Beachy, and a motorcycle collision on Highway 42. A two-vehicle crash near Harris also left one vehicle on its side in the ditch. Minor injuries reported in two of the collisions. The Elrose ABC Family Center is thanking Prosperity Credit Union for a $5,000 donation. The money will go toward new indoor and outdoor equipment for children at the daycare. The licensed facility opened in 2013 and is run by a board of directors, providing childcare for up to 20 children from infancy through age 12. Wheatland Regional Center has been part of Blake Cowich's life for decades, providing support, friendships, and opportunities. His family says they've helped him build a life of his own. His sister, Shelley Grieve, says Wheatland's impact can be summed up very simply.
2: It enables my brother Blake to live his best life possible. The chances they have, the outings, the friendship, the camaraderie.
1: Read a full story online as A Day for Wheatland takes place October 8th. And before we go, the Saskatchewan government is increasing funding for Saskatoon's Roadways Literacy Academy. Beginning this school year, the academy will operate as an alternative independent school and receive $403,000 through a new service agreement. The

0: provinces also providing up to $1.56 million through March 2029 to support specialized literacy programming for students with specific learning disabilities. 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
0: The best bull riders in the nation were in Kindersley this past weekend for the PBR Canada Energy Dodge Dakota Butter Invitational. Canadian number one Nick Tetz completed rides each night on his way to the event win. Ashton Solly, the night one champion. Event namesake Dakota Butter managed to complete a ride each night, but was bucked off in the championship round to lose his chance at a hometown buckle. Photos from the event will be available online later this morning, and full event results when they become available. Stay tuned this afternoon for more on the fundraiser portion of the weekend, raising over $100,000 for local health care. The Toronto Blue Jays took 2 out of 3 versus the Baltimore Orioles this weekend. Wins on Saturday and Sunday helping keep the Jays one game behind Cleveland for the final AL wildcard spot, entering a series with Detroit. The Jays lost on Friday 7-4, but rebounded for wins of 7-3 and 8-1 over their AL East foes to bring their record to 75-75. Toronto is the first team out looking at the playoff picture, one game ahead of Texas and now 3 games clear of Baltimore. Hear tonight's opener against the Tigers live on Classic Hits Radio 1210 1330. First pitch at 5:07. 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
0: Cloudy skies and rain in the forecast around West Central today. Kindersley and Central have a high of 13 today. Cloud cover seeing showers amounting to 5 to 10 millimeters alongside northwest winds between 30 and 50. Unity and northern areas have a mix of sun and cloud and a high of 15, a 30% chance of showers with the same northwest wind gusts. South around Leader, it's also a cloudy high of 13, showers bringing 10 to 20 millimeters of rain paired with the same gusting northwest winds at 30 to 50. Tonight, continued cloud cover with a low of 5 and showers south, 3 central with a 30% chance of rain and a partly cloudy low of 4 north. Tomorrow's also looking at a mix of sun and cloud up north, the rest of the area drying up for similar conditions and a high of 13. Cloud cover should build again at night in southern and central parts with lows of about 3, the north a clear low of 3. Wednesday sunshine around west central, highs of 17 north, 19 central, and 18 south, leading into clear skies at night with lows near 5. Thursday then warms up for a high of 23 south and central, the north a sunny 21, before another clear evening with lows of 3 to 5. Then Friday, some cloud cover will enter the picture up north, the rest of the region staying clear for highs staying between 20 and 25. At night, that cloud cover should linger to the north, lows of 6 as we move into the weekend. Stay informed with vital alerts and local weather. 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

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I'm Cheyenne Namath. 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We've got Taylor Swift coming up, but first, Jason Aldean. She's Country.

0: 1, 2, 3, ears on me. Everybody's listening? 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We have a favor to ask.
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0: and 50. Around Unity and northern areas, it's a mix of sun and cloud with a high of 15. There's a 30% chance of showers, along with northwest wind gusts of 30 to 50. South around Leader, it's a cloudy high of 13 today. Showers expected to bring 10 to 20 millimeters of rain. The same northwest winds gusting between 30 and 50. Tonight, cloud cover will continue with a low of 5 in the south and showers continuing. Central areas dropping to a low of 3 with a 30% chance of rain, while the north remains partly cloudy with a low of 4. Tomorrow then brings a mix of sun and cloud to the north, with the rest of the region drying out and seeing similar conditions, highs reaching around 13. Cloud cover is then expected to build again tomorrow night across southern and central areas with lows around 3, the north remaining clear with a low of 3 as well. 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I'm Cooper Douglas.
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Shaboozey is coming up, but first, James Barker Band, After Dark. If you see me.

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10: West Central Online weather.
11: It's shaping up to be a cool and unsettled day across West Central Saskatchewan with clouds, rain, and strong northwest winds in the forecast. Kindersley and the central region will reach a high of 13 today under cloudy skies. Showers expected to bring around 5 to 10 millimeters of rain, while northwest winds gust between 30 and 50. Unity and areas north will see a mix of sun and cloud with a high of 15. There's a 30% chance of showers. Northwest wind gusts also reaching between 30 and 50. South toward Leader, it'll stay cloudy with a high of 13. Rainfall totals reaching 10 to 20 millimeters, with the same northwest winds gusting between 30 and 50. Cloud cover will stick around tonight with a low of 5 in the south and showers continuing. Central areas falling to a low of 3 with a 30% chance of rain, while the north will see partly cloudy skies and a low of 4. Tomorrow then brings improving conditions with a mix of sun and cloud in the north and drier conditions across the rest of the region. Highs again around 13. Clouds then build back in across the southern and central areas tomorrow night with lows sitting near 3. Northern areas staying clear with the same low of 3. Get the latest forecast by downloading the West Central Online app. And farmers, make sure to enter your harvest operation into Meal in the Field presented by All West Sales. 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

0: 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I'm Cooper Douglas.
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0: 94. Hey, it's Cheyenne Nameth. We are sitting around 11 degrees shortly before 11 o'clock. And if you're looking for something fun to do with the family next weekend around Bigger, the Bigger Culture Fest sounds like a pretty good option. You can jump into the Cultural Passport game, meet some different culture ambassadors, learn something new, and even win some prizes along the way. There will also be some crafts and story time for the kids, a special performance by JJ Lavallee, and mini beading workshop with Brian Smith, as well as some snacks from the Inclusion Bigger concession. So it sounds like a great fun afternoon to get out, try something new, and celebrate all the different cultures that make up the Bigger community.
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0: Bigger's Majestic Theater will host the award-winning show Tomatoes Tried to Kill Me, But Banjo Saved My Life on September 19th. 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
1: I'm Cooper Douglas with your local news, streaming now through the West Central Online app. Kindersley RCMP are investigating after two miniature horses were seriously injured in a reported dog attack on a rural property in the RM of Kindersley. Owner and local veterinarian Caitlin McIntyre says two of her horses suffered significant injuries requiring intensive treatment, with one horse's prognosis still uncertain after the September 8th incident. RCMP investigation remains ongoing and a GoFundMe has been set up to help the fence get repaired. The full story up at West Central Online. A string of collisions kept Rosetown and Kyle RCMP busy over the past week. Police responded to crashes involving a semi, a motorcycle, a cow, and a two-vehicle collision near Harris. No injuries were reported in the semi or cow collisions, while minor injuries were reported in the motorcycle crash and the collision near Harris. RCMP also issued 59 traffic-related charges during the reporting period. A $5,000 donation is helping the Elrose ABC Family Center improve its indoor and outdoor play spaces. Prosperity Credit Union made the contribution to support new equipment at the licensed childcare.

0: facility. The center has served families in Elrose since 2013 and provides care for up to 20 children between 6 weeks and 12 years old. Ahead of a day for Wheatland coming up October 8th, Shelley Grieve is sharing what Wheatland Regional Center has meant to her brother Blake and their family. Blake has spent decades at Wilson House building friendships and independence with support from staff.
1: It just means everything. All you want is for your family member to be happy and to be well looked after, and to have people that actually understand him are always striving to do what's best and find other ways to make his life better.
0: A Day for Wheatland takes place October 8th. And before we go, more provincial funding is heading to Roadways Literacy Academy to help Saskatchewan students facing significant reading challenges. The Saskatoon school will receive $403,000 this year as it transitions to alternative independent school status. The province is also committing up to $1.56 million over the next several years for intensive literacy services and specialized programming. Stay informed and entertained on the go. 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
0: Canada's top bull riders were in Kindersley this past weekend for the PBR Canada Energy Dodge Dakota Butter Invitational. Canadian number one Nick Tetz put together successful rides each night to claim the overall event win, while Ashton Solly took the victory on night one. Event namesake Dakota Butter also completed a ride each night, but was bucked off in the championship round, ending his shot at claiming the hometown buckle. Photos from the event will be available online later this morning, with full results to follow once they are released. Stay tuned this afternoon for more on the fundraising side of the weekend, which raised more than $100,000 for local healthcare. The Toronto Blue Jays picked up two wins against Baltimore this weekend. Toronto dropped Friday's opener against the Orioles 7-4, but bounced back with wins of 7-3 and 8-1 on Saturday and Sunday. The results moved the Jays' record to 75-75 to keep them just one game behind Cleveland for the final American League wildcard spot. Toronto currently sits as the first team out of the playoff picture, one game ahead of Texas and now three games clear of Baltimore. Hear tonight's series opener against the Detroit Tigers live on Classic Hits Radio 1210-1330, first pitch set for 5:07. And remember, West Central Online is your source for all the latest local sports, scores, and stories.
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0: Cloudy skies and rain in the forecast around West Central today. Kindersley and Central have a high of 13 today. Cloud cover seeing showers amounting to 5 to 10 millimeters alongside northwest winds between 30 and 50. Unity and northern areas have a mix of sun and cloud and a high of 15, a 30% chance of showers with the same northwest wind gusts. South around Leader, it's also a cloudy high of 13, showers bringing 10 to 20 millimeters of rain paired with the same gusting northwest winds at 30 to 50. Tonight, continued cloud cover with a low of 5 and showers south, 3 central with a 30% chance of rain and a partly cloudy low of 4 north. Tomorrow's also looking at a mix of sun and cloud up north, the rest of the area drying up for similar conditions and a high of 13. Cloud cover should build again at night in southern and central parts with lows of about 3, the north a clear low of 3. Wednesday sunshine around West Central, highs of 17 north, 19 central, and 18 south, leading into clear skies at night with lows near 5. Thursday then warms up for a high of 23 south and central, the north a sunny 21, before another clear evening with lows of 3 to 5. Then Friday, some cloud cover will enter the picture up north, the rest of the region staying clear for highs staying between 20 and 25. At night, that cloud cover should linger to the north, lows of 6 as we move into the weekend. Stay informed with vital alerts and local weather. 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

Country 104. Good morning. It's Cheyenne Namath. And today I'm giving away tickets for the CCMA Awards happening on Saturday in Saskatoon. And the winner today is Jennifer Hogan.

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5: Cloudy skies and rain are in the forecast across West Central Saskatchewan today. Kindersley and the central region will see a high of 13 with cloudy conditions and showers bringing 5 to 10 millimeters of rain. Northwest winds gusting between 30 and 50. Around Unity and northern areas, it's a mix of sun and cloud with a high of 15. There's a 30% chance of showers along with northwest wind gusts of 30 to 50. South around Leader, it's a cloudy high of 13 today. Showers expected to bring 10 to 20 millimeters of rain. The same northwest winds gusting between 30 and 50. Tonight, cloud cover will continue with a low of 5 in the south and showers continuing. Central areas dropping to a low of 3 with a 30%.

0: Cloud cover is then expected to build again tomorrow night across southern and central areas with lows around 3. The north remaining clear with a low of 3 as well. 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I'm Cooper Douglas.
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104 at Cheyenne Namath. We're getting to about 14 later on today with some wind and some more moisture. We're going to hear from Tucker Wetmore in a bit, but first, Tim and the Glory Boys, If I Go Missin'.

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5: It's shaping up to be a cool and unsettled day across West Central Saskatchewan, with clouds, rain, and strong northwest winds in the forecast. Kindersley and the central region will reach a high of 13 today under cloudy skies. Showers expected to bring around 5 to 10 millimeters of rain, while northwest winds gust between 30 and 50. Unity and areas north will see a mix of sun and cloud with a high of 15. There's a 30% chance of showers. Northwest wind gusts also reaching between 30 and 50. South toward Leader, it'll stay cloudy with a high of 13. Rainfall totals reaching 10 to 20 millimeters, with the same northwest winds gusting between 30 and 50. Cloud cover will stick around tonight with a low of 5 in the south and showers continuing. Central areas falling to a low of 3 with a 30% chance of rain, while the north will see partly cloudy skies and a low of 4. Tomorrow then brings improving conditions with a mix of sun and cloud in the north and drier conditions across the rest of the region. Highs again around 13. Clouds then build back in across the southern and central areas tomorrow night, with lows sitting near 3. Northern areas staying clear with the same low of 3. Get the latest forecast by downloading the West Central Online app. And farmers, make sure to enter your harvest operation into Meal in the Field, presented by All West Sales. 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

0: Something else, Brock Phillips on Country 104. Happy Monday, it's Cheyenne Nameth. We are sitting around 11, almost to our high today of 14, just before lunch. And now for this day in history with the Corroborate Ready Mart. On this day in 1970, the Jasper Forest Reserve was established in the Rockies. And in 2004, Team Canada won the World Cup of Hockey. This day in entertainment, drama TV show The Waltons was premiered in 1971. Funny show Mork and Mindy was released in 1978. Comedy series The Golden Girls aired for the first time in 1985. Cartoon show The Care Bears premiered in 1985. Tiny Toon Adventures was released in 1990. Animation show The Addams Family aired for the first time in 1992. Sports movie Hardball was in theaters in 2001. And Western film The Magnificent Seven was released in 2016. Today in celebrity birthdays, we've got actor Andrew Lincoln, actress Emma Kenney, actor Robert Wisdom, actress Kimberly Williams-Paisley, and actor Stephen Bishop. This day in history with the Corroborate Ready Mart, locally owned and operated since 1987. The Corroborate Ready Mart is open 7 days a week, open early, open late, and it's your one-stop shop for your grocery, confectionery, and liquid courage needs. Well, that's all for me today, and I'll be back to keep you company tomorrow morning.
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3: The Senate Committee on Agriculture and Forestry is bringing its food security study to Saskatchewan this week. Senators will be in Saskatoon on Monday and Tuesday, meeting with representatives from food access organizations, researchers, and agri-food businesses. The goal is to gain firsthand insight into the challenges and opportunities facing Canada's food system. And farmers are hoping for a return to warm, dry weather so they can continue with the harvest. Rain across the prairies has resulted in slow progress being made in all provinces, with harvests way behind the 5- and 10-year averages. Last week's crop report showed the harvest in Alberta was at 21% complete, 27% in Saskatchewan, and 28% in Manitoba. For Golden West, I'm Glendalee Allen Vossler.
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1: 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Raising over $90,000 for the Kindersley and District Health

0: biggest events for the last 15 years, and I've never seen a Calcutta do that before.
1: After a dramatic pause, Jabrad made the announcement.
0: Our total raised is $129,270.
1: Find more from Pete, also the event namesake Dakota Butter, along with Annika Becker from the hospital and Lisa Kurtzinger from the Kin Club at West Central Lawnline. A Swift Current man convicted of sexual interference has turned himself into RCMP following a Saskatchewan Court of Appeal decision. Zachary Fair was convicted last year and sentenced to 14 months in custody, but was released while appealing both his conviction and sentence. The Court of Appeal dismissed both appeals and increased his sentence to 2 years less a day, followed by 3 years of probation and additional conditions. Fair surrendered to Swift Current Municipal RCMP last week, later transported to a provincial correctional facility. The Kerrobert Daycare Center says staffing shortages are contributing to its current child care wait list. The center says even when physical space is available, it can't always fill licensed spots with enough qualified staff to meet required ratios. Families are being encouraged to join the wait list early, especially for infant care, while the daycare continues working to address staffing challenges and open spaces when possible. And Kindersley's Nancy Kelly has once again turned the annual Parkinson Canada Super Walk into a major personal fundraising effort. Kelly traveled to Saskatoon for Sunday's walk. Originally setting a $5,000 goal, a late surgeon donations helped her blow past that mark, with her 2026 total now sitting at just below $6,871. The notable total wasn't the first large contribution from Kelly, whose donation page is still open for anyone looking to help. The annual Super Walk supports Parkinson Canada research, advocacy, programs, and services across the country. Stay connected. 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
1: Local high school football continued before the weekend with teams across the region back in action. The Rosetown Royals opened their new 2A six-a-side season with a 64-33 win over Davidson, while in the other local conference, Unity spoiled Bigger's home opener with a 36-6 victory. In nine-a-side action, North

0: points to improve to 2-0. Find the rest of the action and what games are coming up this week at West Central Online. The rivalry lived up to the hype Saturday night as the Regina Thunder pulled away in the second half for a 37-13 win over the Saskatoon Hilltops. The teams went into the locker room with Regina holding just a one-point lead, but the Thunder's offense came alive after the break, scoring several touchdowns to secure the victory and remain perfect at 5-0. The Hilltops fell to 3-2, both teams now hitting the road this weekend as Saskatoon travels to Edmonton and Regina heads to Winnipeg. The rivals will meet again the following week, September 26th in Saskatoon. And catch the Toronto Blue Jays opening their latest home series tonight against the Detroit Tigers live on Classic Hits Radio 1210 1330. It's Jose Soriano for the Jays versus Troy Melton for the Tigers. First pitch at 5:07 after a short pregame show at the top of the hour. And remember, West Central Online is your source for all the latest local sports, scores, and stories.
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0: Cloudy skies and rain in the forecast around West Central today. Kindersley and Central have a high of 13 today. Cloud cover seeing showers amounting to 5 to 10 millimeters alongside northwest winds between 30 and 50. Unity and northern areas have a mix of sun and cloud and a high of 15, a 30% chance of showers with the same northwest wind gusts. South around Leader, it's also a cloudy high of 13, showers bringing 10 to 20 millimeters of rain paired with the same gusting northwest winds at 30 to 50. Tonight, continued cloud cover with a low of 5 and showers south, 3 central with a 30% chance of rain and a partly cloudy low of 4 north. Tomorrow's also looking at a mix of sun and cloud up north, the rest of the area drying up for similar conditions and a high of 13. Cloud cover should build again at night in southern and central parts with lows of about 3, the north a clear low of 3. Wednesday sunshine around West Central, highs of 17 north, 19 central, and 18 south, leading into clear skies at night with lows near 5. Thursday then warms up for a high of 23 south and central, the north a sunny 21, before another clear evening with lows of 3 to 5. Then Friday, some cloud cover will enter the picture up north, the rest of the region staying clear for highs staying between 20 and 25. At night, that cloud cover should linger to the north, lows of 6 as we move into the weekend. Stay informed with vital alerts and local weather. 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

0: Michael Dickerson, worth your while. Tam, Sharon Church. Do you set alarm reminders on your phone? Now that the kids are back in school, those alarms are a must. There's the get up for school alarm, the go catch the bus alarm, the pick up your kids alarm, and then all the alarms you set so you don't miss their after school activities. Back to life, back to reality. I found myself singing that song this morning. Right now, I have 6 automated alarms, and I suspect I will be adding more as the weeks continue.
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6: Cloud cover bringing the chance for rain continuing this afternoon around West Central. Kindersley and the Central region will see a high of 13 with cloudy conditions and showers bringing 5 to 10 millimeters of rain. Northwest winds gusting between 30 and 50. Around Unity and northern areas, it's a mix of sun and cloud with a high of 15. There's a 30% chance of showers along with northwest wind gusts of 30 to 50. South around Leader, it's a cloudy high of 13 today. Showers expected to bring 10 to 20 millimeters of rain.

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0: and jelly roll. Amen. Hey, I'm Sharon Church. Fall officially arrives 1 week from tomorrow, September 22nd. And if you ask a lot of women living in Canada, they will tell you that fall is their favorite season. Why, you may ask? Well, the answer is pretty simple. Fashion. Yeah, it's finally cool enough to wear all of your cute outfits and accessories. Wide-brimmed hats, shackets, scarves, boots, puffy vests. But not so cold that you have to cover it all up with a parka. You know what I'm excited for? Pants. Yeah, because pants means not having to shave your legs. Ah, yes. Fall is a glorious season.
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11: The region is seeing continued cloud cover, bringing the chance of rain today. Kindersley and the central region will reach a high of 13 today under cloudy skies. Showers expected to bring around 5 to 10 millimeters of rain, while northwest winds gust between 30 and 50. Unity and areas north will see a mix of sun and cloud with a high of 15. There's a 30% chance of showers. Northwest wind gusts also reaching between 30 and 50. South toward Leader, it'll stay cloudy with a high of 13. Rainfall totals reaching 10 to 20 millimeters, with the same northwest winds gusting between 30 and 50. Cloud cover will stick around tonight with a low of 5 in the south and showers continuing. Central areas falling to a low of 3 with a 30% chance of rain, while the north will see partly cloudy skies and a low of 4. Tomorrow then brings improving conditions with a mix of sun and cloud in the north and drier conditions across the rest of the region. Highs again around 13. Clouds then build back in across the southern and central areas tomorrow night with lows sitting near 3. Northern areas staying clear with the same low of 3. Get the latest forecast by downloading the West Central Online app. I'm Cooper Douglas.
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1: I'm Cooper Douglas with your local news, streaming now through the West Central Online app. Another PBR event in Kindersley has come and gone. The two-night 2026 Dakota Butter Invitational wrapping up on Saturday in the West Central community. After raising over $90,000 last year toward the Kindersley and District Health and Wellness Foundation, organizers set their sights even higher this year. A special Calcutta auction prior to Saturday night's championship round racked up the donations. The hometown star Dakota Butter going for $50,000 alone, as live event producer Pete Jabrad gives us the final injection of cash.
2: 40% of that Calcutta that is going to our project is $56,220.
1: After a dramatic pause, Jabrad gave the final number.
2: Our total raised is $129,270.
1: Hear more from Pete this afternoon. His full comments up online alongside the event namesake Butter, Hospital Representative Annika Becker, and Kin Club President Lisa Kurtzinger. A Swift Current man convicted of a sexual offense against a minor is now in custody after turning himself in to local RCMP. Zachary Fair had been out on release while appealing his conviction and 14-month sentence, but the Saskatchewan Court of Appeal dismissed both appeals last week. The court also increased his sentence to 2 years less a day, followed by 3 years of probation and several conditions. Fair has been transported to a provincial correctional facility to begin serving his sentence. The annual Parkinson's Canada Superwalk took place across the country this weekend, with Saskatchewan walks in Regina and Saskatoon. Kindersley's Nancy Kelly was back in Saskatoon, walking for the cause for another year. She set a goal of $5,000 heading in and was sitting just shy of $4,000 last week before a late surge in donations pushed her well past that mark. Kelly has now raised nearly $7,000 this year, growing to her notable 10-year total for Parkinson Canada. The Superwalk supports Parkinson Canada programs, advocacy, and research, with 30 communities taking part across the country this year. And families waiting for childcare in Kerrobert are being asked for patience as the local daycare works through a staffing shortage. Read more online as the Kerrobert Daycare Center says its waitlist is based on factors like a child's age, license capacity, and staffing ratios, not individual circumstances. The center is actively working to recruit staff and says safety and quality of care remain the priority. Access news anytime and anywhere. 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
1: High school football season is well underway, with local teams adding their first games to the win column and early season standings taking shape. The Rosetown Royals made a statement in their first year of two-way six-a-side play in Conference 2, rolling past Davidson 64-33. The Unity Warriors also picked up a road win, defeating Bigger 36-6 in each team's first game. In nine-a-side action, the John Paul II Crusaders out of North Battleford bounced back in a big way, crushing Meadow Lake 77-14. That while Humboldt stayed perfect at 2-0 after 21 unanswered points led them to a 22-20 win over Delilah.

0: Looking at the junior level, a tight game at halftime turned into a big second half for the Regina Thunder, who beat the Saskatoon Hilltops 37-13 Saturday night in the Prairie Rivals' first matchup of 2026. The Hilltops led 6-0 early, but Regina answered with a touchdown before the break to take a 7-6 lead into halftime. The Thunder then took control after the half, adding 30 points to pull away and remain undefeated at 5-0, Saskatoon dropping to 3-2 with the rematch coming up September 26th. More on junior football can be found at West Central Online. And don't forget, the Toronto Blue Jays are back on the local airwaves tonight, starting an important three-game series versus the Detroit Tigers. The Jays have Jose Soriano on the hill opposite a good arm for the Tigers in Troy Melton. First pitch coming up live just after 5 o'clock on Classic Hits Radio 1210 1330. 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
0: Cloudy skies and rain in the forecast around West Central today. Kindersley and Central have a high of 13 today. Cloud cover seeing showers amounting to 5 to 10 millimeters alongside northwest winds between 30 and 50. Unity and northern areas have a mix of sun and cloud and a high of 15, a 30% chance of showers with the same northwest wind gusts. South around Leader, it's also a cloudy high of 13, showers bringing 10 to 20 millimeters of rain paired with the same gusting northwest winds at 30 to 50. Tonight, continued cloud cover with a low of 5 and showers south, 3 central with a 30% chance of rain and a partly cloudy low of 4 north. Tomorrow's also looking at a mix of sun and cloud up north, the rest of the area drying up for similar conditions and a high of 13. Cloud cover should build again at night in southern and central parts with lows of about 3, the north a clear low of 3. Wednesday sunshine around west central, highs of 17 north, 19 central, and 18 south, leading into clear skies at night with lows near 5. Thursday then warms up for a high of 23 south and central, the north a sunny 21, before another clear evening with lows of 3 to 5. Then Friday, some cloud cover will enter the picture up north, the rest of the region staying clear for highs staying between 20 and 25. At night, that cloud cover should linger to the north, lows of 6 as we move into the weekend. Stay informed with vital alerts and local weather. 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

0: region, we'll see a high of 13 with cloudy conditions and showers bringing 5 to 10 millimeters of rain. Northwest winds gusting between 30 and 50. Around Unity and northern areas, it's a mix of sun and cloud with a high of 15. There's a 30% chance of showers, along with northwest wind gusts of 30 to 50. South around Leader, it's a cloudy high of 13 today. Showers expected to bring 10 to 20 millimeters of rain. The same northwest winds gusting between 30 and 50. Tonight, cloud cover will continue with a low of 5 in the south and showers continuing. Central areas dropping to a low of 3 with a 30% chance of rain, while the north remains partly cloudy with a low of 4. Tomorrow then brings a mix of sun and cloud to the north, with the rest of the region drying out and seeing similar conditions, highs reaching around 13. Cloud cover is then expected to build again tomorrow night across southern and central areas with lows around 3, the north remaining clear with a low of 3 as well. 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
3: The region is seeing continued cloud cover, bringing the chance of rain today. Kindersley and the central region will reach a high of 13 today under cloudy skies. Showers expected to bring around 5 to 10 millimeters of rain, while northwest winds gust between 30 and 50. Unity and areas north will see a mix of sun and cloud with a high of 15. There's a 30% chance of showers. Northwest wind gusts also reaching between 30 and 50. South toward Leader, it'll stay cloudy with a high of 13. Rainfall totals reaching 10 to 20 millimeters, with the same northwest winds gusting between 30 and 50. Cloud cover will stick around tonight with a low of 5 in the south and showers continuing. Central areas falling to a low of 3 with a 30% chance of rain, while the north will see partly cloudy skies and a low of 4. Tomorrow then brings improving conditions with a mix of sun and cloud in the north and drier conditions across the rest of the region. Highs again around 13. Clouds then build back in across the southern and central areas tomorrow night with lows sitting near 3. Northern areas staying clear with the same low of 3. Get the latest forecast by downloading the West Central Online app. I'm Cooper Douglas.
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0: Brooks, Unanswered Prayers. Hey, I'm Sharon Church, and it's now time for your Sorta Sports Report. Vlad Guerrero Jr. finally did it. He hit his first home run at home this season. That was in the fifth inning against Baltimore yesterday afternoon. The Jays went on to win and take the series from the Orioles. And with Cleveland losing, Toronto is now just one game back of the final wild card spot. Tonight, the Jays start a three-game series with Detroit. Then it's a day off Thursday before they head to Texas for three, followed by three more against Baltimore.
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1: I'm Cooper Douglas with your local news, streaming now through the West Central Online app. The windfalls of another big fundraising effort are being celebrated in Kindersley after this past weekend's PBR Canada Dakota Butter Invitational. Raising over $90,000 for the Kindersley and District Health and Wellness Foundation in 2025, that number was pushed over six digits this year. A special Calcutta auction collected bids on each one of the championship round riders, helping add over $56,000 to the overall pot. Something very special, said PBR live event producer Pete Jabrad.
2: I've been in bull riding arenas for 30 years, been producing the biggest events for the last 15 years, and I've never seen a Calcutta do that before.
1: After a dramatic pause, Jabrad made the announcement.
2: Our total raised is $129,270.
1: Find more from Pete, also the event namesake Dakota Butter, along with Annika Becker from the hospital and Lisa Kurtzinger from the Kin Club at West Central Online. A Swift Current man convicted of sexual interference has turned himself into RCMP following a Saskatchewan Court of Appeal decision. Zachary Fair was convicted last year and sentenced to 14 months in custody, but was released while appealing both his conviction and sentence. The Court of Appeal dismissed both appeals and increased his sentence to 2 years less a day, followed by 3 years of probation and additional conditions. Fair surrendered to Swift Current Municipal RCMP last week, later transported to a provincial correctional facility. The Kerrobert Daycare Center says staffing shortages are contributing to its current child care wait list. The center says even when physical space is available, it can't always fill licensed spots with enough qualified staff to meet required ratios. Families are being encouraged to join the wait list early, especially for infant care, while the daycare continues working to address staffing challenges and open spaces when possible. And Kindersley's Nancy Kelly has once again turned the annual Parkinson Canada Super Walk into a major personal fundraising effort. Kelly traveled to Saskatoon for Sunday's walk. Originally setting a $5,000 goal, a late surge in donations helped her blow past that mark, with her 2026 total now sitting at just below $6,871. The notable total wasn't the first large contribution from Kelly, whose donation page is still open for anyone looking to help. The annual Super Walk supports Parkinson Canada research, advocacy, programs, and services across the country. Stay connected. 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
1: Local high school football continued before the weekend with teams across the region back in action. The Rosetown Royals opened their new 2A six-a-side season with a 64-33 win.

0: over Davidson, while in the other local conference, Unity spoiled Biggar's home opener with a 36-6 victory. In nine-a-side action, North Battleford's John Paul II Crusaders bounced back with a dominant 77-14 win over Meadow Lake, while Humboldt rallied past Delisle 22-20, using 21 unanswered second-half points to improve to 2-0. Find the rest of the action and what games are coming up this week at West Central Online. The rivalry lived up to the hype Saturday night as the Regina Thunder pulled away in the second half for a 37-13 win over the Saskatoon Hilltops. The teams went into the locker room with Regina holding just a one-point lead, but the Thunder's offense came alive after the break, scoring several touchdowns to secure the victory and remain perfect at 5-0. The Hilltops fell to 3-2, both teams now hitting the road this weekend as Saskatoon travels to Edmonton and Regina heads to Winnipeg. The rivals will meet again the following week, September 26th in Saskatoon. And catch the Toronto Blue Jays opening their latest home series tonight against the Detroit Tigers live on Classic Hits Radio 1210 1330. It's Jose Soriano for the Jays versus Troy Melton for the Tigers. First pitch at 5:07 after a short pregame show at the top of the hour. And remember, West Central Online is your source for all the latest local sports, scores, and stories.
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0: Cloudy skies and rain in the forecast around West Central today. Kindersley and Central have a high of 13 today. Cloud cover seeing showers amounting to 5 to 10 millimeters alongside northwest winds between 30 and 50. Unity and northern areas have a mix of sun and cloud and a high of 15, a 30% chance of showers with the same northwest wind gusts. South around Leader, it's also a cloudy high of 13, showers bringing 10 to 20 millimeters of rain paired with the same gusting northwest winds at 30 to 50. Tonight, continued cloud cover with a low of 5 and showers south, 3 central with a 30% chance of rain and a partly cloudy low of 4 north. Tomorrow's also looking at a mix of sun and cloud up north, the rest of the area drying up for similar conditions and a high of 13. Cloud cover should build again at night in southern and central parts with lows of about 3, the north a clear low of 3. Wednesday, sunshine around west central, highs of 17 north, 19 central, and 18 south, leading into clear skies at night with lows near 5. Thursday then warms up for a high of 23 south and central, the north a sunny 21, before another clear evening with lows of 3 to 5. Then Friday, some cloud cover will enter the picture up north, the rest of the region staying clear for highs staying between 20 and 25. At night, that cloud cover should linger to the north, lows of 6 as we move into the weekend. Stay informed with vital alerts and local weather. Download the West Central Online app today.
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2: Cloud cover bringing the chance for rain continuing this afternoon around West Central. Kindersley and the central region will see a high of 13 with cloudy conditions and showers bringing 5 to 10 millimeters of rain. Northwest winds gusting between 30 and 50. Around Unity and northern areas, it's a mix of sun and cloud with a high of 15. There's a 30% chance of showers along with northwest wind gusts of 30 to 50. South around Leader, it's a cloudy high of 13 today. Showers expected.

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2: Look at you looking at me, looking at my tattoo through my shirt. 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

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Your mama would hate me. I'm Sharon Church. Jelly Roll Liar coming up. But first, we got beer. Here's Brayden King.

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8: The region is seeing continued cloud cover, bringing the chance of rain today. Kindersley and the central region will reach a high of 13 today under cloudy skies. Showers expected to bring around 5 to 10 millimeters of rain, while northwest winds gust between 30 and 50. Unity and areas north will see a mix of sun and cloud with a high of 15. There's a 30% chance of showers. Northwest wind gusts also reaching between 30 and 50. South toward Leader, it'll stay cloudy with a high of 13, rainfall totals reaching 10 to 20 millimeters, with the same northwest winds gusting between 30 and 50. Cloud cover will stick around tonight with a low of 5 in the south and showers continuing. Central areas falling to a low of 3 with a 30% chance of rain, while the north will see partly cloudy skies and a low of 4. Tomorrow then brings improving conditions with a mix of sun and cloud in the north and drier conditions across the rest of the region, highs again around 13. Clouds then build back in across the southern and central areas tomorrow night, with lows sitting near 3. Northern areas staying clear with the same low of 3. Get the latest forecast by downloading the West Central Online app. I'm Cooper Douglas.
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2: I'm Cooper Douglas with your local news, streaming now through the West Central Online app. Another PBR event in Kindersley has come and gone. The two-night 2026 Dakota Butter Invitational wrapping up on Saturday in the West Central community after raising over $90,000.

0: last year toward the Kindersley and District Health and Wellness Foundation. Organizers set their sights even higher this year. A special Calcutta auction prior to Saturday night's championship round racked up the donations. The hometown star Dakota Butter going for $50,000 alone, as live event producer Pete Jabrad gives us the final injection of cash.
1: 40% of that Calcutta that is going to our project is $56,220.
0: After a dramatic pause, Jabrad gave the final number.
1: Our total raised is $129,270.
0: Hear more from Pete this afternoon. His full comments up online alongside the event namesake Butter, hospital representative Annika Becker, and Kin Club president Lisa Kurtzinger. A Swift Current man convicted of a sexual offense against a minor is now in custody after turning himself in to local RCMP. Zachary Fair had been out on release while appealing his conviction and 14-month sentence, but the Saskatchewan Court of Appeal dismissed both appeals last week. The court also increased his sentence to 2 years less a day, followed by 3 years of probation and several conditions. Fair has been transported to a provincial correctional facility to begin serving his sentence. The annual Parkinson's Canada Superwalk took place across the country this weekend, with Saskatchewan walks in Regina and Saskatoon. Kindersley's Nancy Kelly was back in Saskatoon walking for the cause for another year. She set a goal of $5,000 heading in and was sitting just shy of $4,000 last week before a late surge in donations pushed her well past that mark. Kelly has now raised nearly $7,000 this year, growing to her notable 10-year total for Parkinson Canada. The Superwalk supports Parkinson Canada programs, advocacy, and research, with 30 communities taking part across the country this year. And families waiting for childcare in Kerrobert are being asked for patience as the local daycare works through a staffing shortage. Read more online as the Kerrobert Daycare Center says its waitlist is based on factors like a child's age, license capacity, and staffing ratios, not individual circumstances. The center is actively working to recruit staff and says safety and quality of care remain the priority. Access news anytime and anywhere. 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
0: High school football season is well underway, with local teams adding their first games to the win column and early season standings taking shape. The Rosetown Royals made a statement in their first year of two-way six-a-side play in Conference 2, rolling past Davidson 64-33. The Unity Warriors also picked up a road win, defeating Bigger 36-6 in each team's first game. In nine-a-side action, the John Paul II Crusaders out of North Battleford bounced back in a big way, crushing Meadow Lake 77-14. That while Humboldt stayed perfect at 2-0 after 21 unanswered points led them to a 22-20 win over Delisle. Looking at the junior level, a tight game at halftime turned into a big second half for the Regina Thunder, who beat the Saskatoon Hilltops 37-13 Saturday night in the Prairie Rivals' first matchup of 2026. The Hilltops led 6-0 early, but Regina answered with a touchdown before the break to take a 7-6 lead into halftime. The Thunder then took control after the half, adding 30 points to pull away and remain undefeated at 5-0, Saskatoon dropping to 3-2 with the rematch coming up September 26th. More on junior football can be found at West Central Online. And don't forget, the Toronto Blue Jays are back on the local airwaves tonight, starting an important three-game series versus the Detroit Tigers. The Jays have Jose Soriano on the hill opposite a good arm for the Tigers in Troy Melton. First pitch coming up live just after 5 o'clock on Classic Hits Radio 1210 1330. 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
0: Cloudy skies and rain in the forecast around West Central today. Kindersley and Central have a high of 13 today. Cloud cover seeing showers amounting to 5 to 10 millimeters alongside northwest winds between 30 and 50. Unity and northern areas have a mix of sun and cloud and a high of 15, a 30% chance of showers with the same northwest wind gusts. South around Leader, it's also a cloudy high of 13, showers bringing 10 to 20 millimeters of rain paired with the same gusting northwest winds at 30 to 50. Tonight, continued cloud cover with a low of 5 and showers south, 3 central with a 30% chance of rain and a partly cloudy low of 4 north. Tomorrow's also looking at a mix of sun and cloud up north, the rest of the area drying up for similar conditions and a high of 13. Cloud cover should build again at night in southern and central parts with lows of about 3, the north a clear low of 3. Wednesday sunshine around West.

0: Central, highs of 17 north, 19 central, and 18 south, leading into clear skies at night with lows near 5. Thursday then warms up for a high of 23 south and central, the north a sunny 21, before another clear evening with lows of 3 to 5. Then Friday, some cloud cover will enter the picture up north, the rest of the region staying clear for highs staying between 20 and 25. At night, that cloud cover should linger to the north, lows of 6 as we move into the weekend. Stay informed with vital alerts and local weather. Download the West Central online app today.
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0: Carol. Hey, I'm Sharon Church. Did you see a movie over the weekend? Well, it was a good run for Spider-Man, but after 6 weekends, the sequel to Practical Magic opened at number one. 28 years after the original, that made $30 million. Brand New Day made $8.4 million. It's pretty good for second place. They're not hurting for records, that's for sure. And The Odyssey, that's still in third place, earning $7 million over the weekend.
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2: West Central Online weather.
3: Cloud cover bringing the chance for rain continuing this afternoon around West Central. Kindersley and the central region will see a high of 13 with cloudy conditions and showers bringing 5 to 10 millimeters of rain. Northwest winds gusting between 30 and 50. Around Unity and northern areas, it's a mix of sun and cloud with a high of 15. There's a 30% chance of showers along with northwest wind gusts of 30 to 50. South around Leader, it's a cloudy high of 13 today. Showers expected to bring 10 to 20 millimeters of rain. The same northwest winds gusting between with a low of 5 in the south and showers continuing. Central areas dropping to a low of 3 with a 30% chance of rain, while the north remains partly cloudy with a low of 4. Tomorrow then brings a mix of sun and cloud to the north, with the rest of the region drying out and seeing similar conditions, highs reaching around 13. Cloud covers then expected to build again tomorrow night across southern and central areas with lows around 3, the north remaining clear with a low of 3 as well. Download the West Central online app for all the latest local information. I'm Cooper Douglas.
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0: family who has the most nominations at this year's CMA Awards, including entertainer, female vocalist, album, song, including Choose in Texas, single, including Choose in Texas, video and musical event of the year. I wonder how many she'll actually walk away with. Probably a lot. Maybe all nine. I guess we'll have to see. November 18th, you can watch it on ABC, Disney Plus, and on the next day, Hulu. Or I'll watch it on the highlights on YouTube.
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8: The region is seeing continued cloud cover, bringing the chance of rain today. Kindersley and the central region will reach a high of 13 today under cloudy skies. Showers expected to bring around 5 to 10 millimeters of rain, while northwest winds gust between 30 and 50. Unity and areas north will see a mix of sun and cloud with a high of 15. There's a 30% chance of showers. Northwest wind gusts also reaching between 30 and 50. South toward Leader, it'll stay cloudy with a high of 13. Rainfall totals reaching 10 to 20 millimeters, with the same northwest winds gusting between 30 and 50. Cloud cover will stick around tonight with a low of 5 in the south and showers continuing. Central areas falling to a low of 3 with a 30% chance of rain, while the north will see partly cloudy skies and a low of 4. Tomorrow then brings improving conditions with a mix of sun and cloud in the north and drier conditions across the rest of the region. Highs again around 13. Clouds then build back in across the southern and central areas tomorrow night with lows sitting near 3. Northern areas staying clear with the same low of 3. Get the latest forecast by downloading the West Central Online app. I'm Cooper Douglas.
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0: Patrick, safe place to break. I'm Sharon Church. Yeah, you can tell fall is on the way. Morning temperatures, pretty chilly. I mean, actually, honestly, during the day, temperatures are getting chilly. Have you put the furnace on yet? Are you there yet? Will your spouse let you turn it on? We did today. It was 18 degrees in the house. It was time. Enjoy these last 8 days of, I guess, technically summer. Fall officially kicks off next Tuesday night.
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2: The kickoff to Goose Festival is happening Thursday, September 24th in downtown Kindersley. 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
2: I'm Cooper Douglas with your local news, streaming now through the West Central Online app. The windfalls of another big fundraising effort are being celebrated in Kindersley after this past weekend's PBR Canada Dakota Butter Invitational. Raising over $90,000 for the Kindersley and District Health and Wellness Foundation in 2025, that number was pushed over six digits this year. A special Calcutta auction collected bids on each one of the championship round riders, helping add over $56,000 to the overall pot. Something very special, said PBR live event producer Pete Jabrad.
3: I've been in bull riding arenas for 30 years, been producing the biggest events for the last 15 years, and I've never seen a Calcutta do that before.
2: After a dramatic pause, Jabrad made the announcement.
3: Our total raised is $129,270.

0: Find more from Pete, also the event namesake Dakota Butter, along with Annika Becker from the hospital and Lisa Kurtzinger from the Kin Club at West Central Lawnline. A Swift Current man convicted of sexual interference has turned himself into RCMP following a Saskatchewan Court of Appeal decision. Zachary Fair was convicted last year and sentenced to 14 months in custody, but was released while appealing both his conviction and sentence. The Court of Appeal dismissed both appeals and increased his sentence to 2 years less a day, followed by 3 years of probation and additional conditions. Fair surrendered to Swift Current Municipal RCMP last week, later transported to a provincial correctional facility. And Kindersley's Nancy Kelly has once again turned the annual Parkinson Canada Super Walk into a major personal fundraising effort. Kelly traveled to Saskatoon for Sunday's walk. Originally setting a $5,000 goal, a late surge in donations helped her blow past that mark, with her 2026 total now sitting at just below $6,871. The notable total wasn't the first large contribution from Kelly, whose donation page is still open for anyone looking to help. The annual Super Walk supports Parkinson Canada research, advocacy, programs, and services across the country. Stay connected. 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
0: Local high school football continued before the weekend with teams across the region back in action. The Rosetown Royals opened their new 2A six-a-side season with a 64-33 win over Davidson, while in the other local conference, Unity spoiled Biggers' home opener with a 36-6 victory. In nine-a-side action, North Battleford's John Paul II Crusaders bounced back with a dominant 77-14 win over Meadow Lake, while Humboldt rallied past Delisle 22-20, using 21 unanswered second-half points to improve to 2-0. Find the rest of the action and what games are coming up this week at West Central Online. The rivalry lived up to the hype Saturday night as the Regina Thunder pulled away in the second half for a 37-13 win over the Saskatoon Hilltops. The teams went into the locker room with Regina holding just a one-point lead, but the Thunder's offense came alive after the break, scoring several touchdowns to secure the victory and remain perfect at 5-0. The Hilltops fell to 3-2, both teams now hitting the road this weekend as Saskatoon travels to Edmonton and Regina heads to Winnipeg. The rivals will meet again the following week, September 26th in Saskatoon. And catch the Toronto Blue Jays opening their latest home series tonight against the Detroit Tigers live on Classic Hits Radio 1210 1330. It's Jose Soriano for the Jays versus Troy Melton for the Tigers. First pitch at 5:07 after a short pregame show at the top of the hour. And remember, West Central Online is your source for all the latest local sports, scores, and stories.
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0: Cloudy skies and rain in the forecast around West Central today. Kindersley and Central have a high of 13 today. Cloud cover seeing showers amounting to 5 to 10 millimeters alongside northwest winds between 30 and 50. Unity and northern areas have a mix of sun and cloud and a high of 15, a 30% chance of showers with the same northwest wind gusts. South around Leader, it's also a cloudy high of 13, showers bringing 10 to 20 millimeters of rain paired with the same gusting northwest winds at 30 to 50. Tonight, continued cloud cover with a low of 5 and showers south, 3 central with a 30% chance of rain and a partly cloudy low of 4 north. Tomorrow's also looking at a mix of sun and cloud up north, the rest of the area drying up for similar conditions and a high of 13. Cloud cover should build again at night in southern and central parts with lows of about 3, the north a clear low of 3. Wednesday sunshine around West Central, highs of 17 north, 19 central, and 18 south, leading into clear skies at night with lows near 5. Thursday then warms up for a high of 23 south and central, the north a sunny 21, before another clear evening with lows of 3 to 5. Then Friday, some cloud cover will enter the picture up north, the rest of the region staying clear for highs staying between 20 and 25. At night, that cloud cover should linger to the north, lows of 6 as we move into the weekend. Stay informed with vital alerts and local weather. 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

0: Stella Lefty, Boston. I'm Sharon Church. Do you set alarm reminders on your phone? Now that the kids are back in school, those alarms are a must. Absolutely. There's the get up for school alarm, the go catch the bus alarm, the pick up your kids alarm. That's important. Don't forget that one. And then all the alarms you set so you don't miss their after school activities. Back to life, back to reality. Found myself singing that this morning. Right now, I have 6 automated alarms, and I suspect I will be adding more as the week continues.
1: 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Perfect. We have a favor to ask.
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11: Rain showers will continue tonight in parts of the region. Expect a low of 5 degrees across the west central area with showers in the forecast for the south and central regions, while the north is looking at just a 30% chance of rain. Northwest wind gusts will continue between 30 and 50 kilometers an hour across central and northern areas, while easing to around 20 in the south. Tomorrow will then bring a mix of sun and cloud to west central, a high of 13 region-wide as cloud cover builds again overnight. The south is looking at a low of 5 tomorrow with a 60% chance of rain, while the central region stays mainly cloudy at 4, and then in the north expect mainly cloudy skies and a low of 2. 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I'm Cooper Douglas.
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12: Showers will continue tonight across parts of the region. Expect lows down around 5 degrees with the best chance of rain staying in the southern and central areas, the north seeing a 30% chance. Northwest wind gusts between 30 and 50 are expected through central and northern areas, easing to around 20 in the south. Tomorrow's looking at a mix of sun and cloud across west central Saskatchewan with a high of 13. Expect cloud cover to build into the overnight period with a 60% chance of rain in the south and a low of 5. The central region mainly cloudy with a low of 4, while the north stays cloudy with a low of 2. Get the latest forecast by downloading the West Central Online app. I'm Cooper Douglas.
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1: 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David Chadnowick, Assistant Vice President of Grain for CN Rail.
2: We moved anywhere between over 550 and 580,000 metric tons of grain in each of those 2 weeks. So that's historically strong. And it was like that through the month of August. We just had Statistics Canada, of course, release the stocks estimates as of July 31st, and it confirmed that grain stocks on farm in Western Canada were something like around 6.5 million tons compared to 4 million the same time last year. So more grain available, pretty strong domestic and export market fundamentals, and just greater availability of grain year over year was contributing to strength in demand for grain movement, demand for hopper cars.
1: He notes weather across the prairies is starting to affect supply chain activity across the prairies. For Golden West, I'm Glendalee Allen Voss.
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2: Bigger is hosting a free community movie night on Friday, September 18th at Brownlee Square. 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
1: I'm Cooper Douglas with your local news, streaming now through the West Central Online app. Another PBR event in Kindersley has come and gone. The two-night 2026 Dakota Butter Invitational wrapping up on Saturday in the West Central community. After raising over $90,000 last year toward the Kindersley and District Health and Wellness Foundation, organizers set their sights even higher this year. A special Calcutta auction prior to Saturday night's championship round racked up the donations. The hometown star Dakota Butter going for $50,000 alone, as live event producer Pete Jabrad gives us the final injection of cash.
2: 40% of that Calcutta that is going to our project is $56,220.
1: After a dramatic pause, Jabrad gave the final number.
2: Our total raised is $129,270.
1: Hear more from Pete this afternoon. His full comments up online alongside the event namesake Butter, Hospital Representative Annika Becker, and Kin Club President Lisa Kurtzinger. A Swift Current man convicted of a sexual offense against a minor is now in custody after turning himself in to local RCMP. Zachary Fair had been out on release while appealing his conviction and 14-month sentence, but the Saskatchewan Courts of Appeal dismissed both appeals last week. The court also increased his sentence to 2 years less a day, followed by 3 years of probation and several conditions. Fair has been transported to a provincial correctional facility to begin serving his sentence. The annual Parkinson's Canada Superwalk took place across the country this weekend, with Saskatchewan walks in Regina and Saskatoon. Kindersley's Nancy Kelly was back in Saskatoon, walking for the cause for another year. She set a goal of $5,000 heading in and was sitting just shy of $4,000 last week before a late surge in donations pushed her well past that mark. Kelly has now raised nearly $7,000 this year, growing to her notable 10-year total for Parkinson Canada. The Superwalk supports Parkinson Canada programs, advocacy, and research, with 30 communities taking part across the country this year. Access news anytime and anywhere. 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
0: High school football season is well underway, with local teams adding their first games to the win column and early season standings taking shape. The Rosetown Royals made a statement in their first year of two-way six-a-side play in Conference 2, rolling past Davidson 64-33. The Unity Warriors also picked up a road win, defeating Bigger 36-6 in each team's first game. In nine-a-side action, the John Paul II Crusaders out of North Battleford bounced back in a big way, crushing Meadow Lake 77-14. That while Humboldt stayed perfect at 2-0 after 21 unanswered points led them to a 22-20 win over Delisle. Looking at the junior level, a tight game at halftime turned into a big second half for the Regina Thunder, who beat the Saskatoon Hilltops 37-13 Saturday night in the Prairie Rivals' first matchup of 2026. The Hilltops led 6-0 early, but Regina answered with a touchdown before the break to take a 7-6 lead into halftime. The Thunder then took control after the half, adding 30 points to pull away and remain undefeated at 5-0, Saskatoon dropping to 3-2 with a rematch coming up September 26th. More on junior football can be found at West Central Online. And don't forget, the Toronto Blue Jays are back on the local airwaves tonight, starting an important three-game series versus the Detroit Tigers. The Jays have Jose Soriano on the hill opposite a good arm for the Tigers in Troy Melton. First pitch coming up live just after 5 o'clock on Classic Hits Radio 1210-1330. 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
0: Rain showers continuing tonight for most of West Central. Expect a low of 5 region-wide, showers in the forecast south and central, while only reading a 30% chance to the north. Northwest wind gusts will continue between 30 and 50 central and north, while dying down to around 20 in the southern third. Tomorrow should see a mix of sun and cloud around west central with highs of 13. Cloud cover building again at night as the south sees a low of 5 with a 60% chance of rain. Central areas a mainly cloudy 4, while the north lands at a cloudy low of 2. Wednesday sunshine with a high of 17 region-wide into a clear low of 3 at night. Thursday then warms up even more for a sunny high around 22 to 23 before things clear off at night for lows at the 5-degree mark. Then Friday sees another nice day, highs of 23 before things remain clear at night for a nice evening low at 6 entering the weekend. Get the latest forecast at your fingertips. Download the West Central Online app today.
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0: Jelly roll, hands up. I'm Sharon Church, and it's now time for your sort of sports report. Vlad Guerrero Jr. finally did it. He hit his first home run at home this season. That was in the fifth inning against Baltimore yesterday afternoon. The Jays went on to win and take the series from the Orioles. And with Cleveland losing, Toronto is now just one game back of the final wild card spot. Tonight, the Jays start a three-game series in Detroit. Then it's a day off Thursday before they head to Texas for three, followed by three more against Baltimore.
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3: Rain showers will continue tonight in parts of the region. Expect a low of 5 degrees across the west central area with showers in the forecast for the south and central regions, while the north is looking at just a 30% chance of rain. Northwest wind gusts will continue between 30 and 50 kilometers an hour across central and northern areas, while easing to around 20 in the south. Tomorrow will then bring a mix of sun and cloud to west central, a high of 13 region-wide as cloud cover builds again overnight. The south is looking at a low of 5 tomorrow with a 60% chance of rain, while the central region stays mainly cloudy at 4, and then in the north expect mainly cloudy skies and a low of 2. 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I'm Cooper Douglas.
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Wilson, somewhere over Laredo. I'm Sharon Church. Now that school is back in session, I think it's time for a little refresher on girl math. Well, it's not really math. It's more of a mindset, really. Like anything

0: 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Listen, I didn't make these rules, but I do follow them blindly.
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19: Showers will continue tonight across parts of the region. Expect lows down around 5 degrees, with the best chance of rain staying in the southern and central areas, the north seeing a 30% chance. Northwest wind gusts between 30 and 50 are expected through central and northern areas, easing to around 20 in the south. Tomorrow's looking

0: Had a mix of sun and cloud across west central Saskatchewan with a high of 13. Expect cloud cover to build into the overnight period with a 60% chance of rain in the south and a low of 5. The central region mainly cloudy with a low of 4, while the north stays cloudy with a low of 2. Get the latest forecast by downloading the West Central online app. I'm Cooper Douglas.
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0: Madeline Merlot, Tim and Faith. Hey, I'm Sharon Church. You can sure tell fall is coming. Morning temperatures at 5 degrees or less right across the prairies. Now it feels like pumpkin spice season. Is it soup season yet? I love soup. Soup is good. I think we're getting pretty close to soup season. And sweater weather. Love that. Enjoy these last 8 days of summer. Fall officially kicks off next Tuesday night.
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